0: allowed us to get our goals, and you know, we've just got to carry that on now and into the next game.
1: And composer Max Richter will receive the Ivor Novello Award for Innovation, recognising his influence on contemporary music. His film scores include the Oscar-nominated Hamnet. From Sky News, I'm Imani Rana.
2: It's 1 a.m. We are back in business, baby. Mary Manderfield with you right now, Calvin Harris.

Hits Radio. It's just a classic Jason Derulo tune, isn't it? I love it. Before that, Taylor Swift, and it's Mary Manderfield with you. Early doors on a Tuesday. It's nice to have you overnight and make sure you're not alone at this time. I know the roads are quiet and your house might be quiet and your work might be quiet, but the music is loud. This is new. It's Moving to the Sun. New from

0: It's Miles Smith, Stargazing. I wish I could see the sky from here. I wish I could stargaze alongside you. Listen, I'll just take your word for it if the stars are out this evening. One Direction on the way and Shakira and Burna Boy after this.
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1: And that's Teddy Swims before that One Direction. I just saw some sweet photos of Leanne Pinnock having her little baby shower. She's having another baby. 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This is Homewrecker.

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0: Could You Want, an Eminem classic. It is officially Tuesday, the 13th of October. It's Mary with you, bringing good vibes to counteract, you know, the number 13. It's all good. Gracie Abrams coming up and Alex Warren after this.
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And that's Gracie Abrams. Listen up, my darlings. I have got new music for you from an artist who I adore, all right? Her real name is Ashlyn Rae Wilson, but she goes by Ash. She's from California, and prior to kind of doing her own thing, she actually was songwriting. She wrote a big song for Demi Lovato, and then she's since worked with Phineas, Billie Eilish's brother, on a song for a Netflix film. And now she has got this tune called Stop the Wedding, which is kind of going everywhere. I think a lot of people are relating to these lyrics. It might not be a wedding, but cancelling that moment that other people might have pressured you into, but you realise it's just not for you. This is new from Ash.

0: 2008, that one came out. I feel all kinds of nostalgic right now. I know Lucy is loving the tunes and we're coming up to 2 a.m. I say, let's keep them going. Stick around. I've got the likes of Bruno Mars on the way, Olivia Dean for you, and plenty more after this.
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19: The top stories this hour. The Conservative leader, Kemi Badenoch, has accused Andy Burnham of unpicking a Brexit deal the UK signed with the EU. The Prime Minister told MPs yesterday a new agreement with the bloc could boost the British economy. He's using a summit next month in Brussels to push for closer ties with Europe. Former Chancellor Kwasi Kwarteng says it feels like the PM's giving the impression that Brexit was a mistake.
20: I think that the Prime Minister knew exactly what he was doing. He's essentially saying to Remainers, a lot of people have never been reconciled to that vote. And he's saying, you know, we've got to re-engage. We've got to reopen this.
19: Meanwhile, Andy Burnham also made his strongest claim yet that Iran is behind an alleged terror plot at RAF Fairford last month, over which seven people have been arrested. Two Iranian men were sanctioned by the British government. Security for politicians and the royal family is to be urgently reviewed following the murder of Anne Widdecombe. The Home Secretary says police protection will be extended to political figures who aren't MPs. An independent review will examine whether security measures are effective and properly funded. Home Affairs Committee Chair Dame Karen Bradley suggested in the House of Commons it's not all about money.
21: I can't be alone in having had many colleagues over the years report to me instances where they've received threats and the police have simply not taken it seriously. It's only when those threats have been escalated up and further action has been taken that the police finally intervene.
19: Elsewhere, the City of Doncaster Council's launched an investigation into the death of a man at Yorkshire Wildlife Park. He died after going into the tiger enclosure on Saturday. People are being urged to check whether their homes are at risk of flooding ahead of possible extreme weather this winter. A new government website will provide advice on how to prepare. And Coventry City are celebrating winning their first Premier League home game in 25 years. They got a 4-1 victory over Newcastle United. From Sky News, I'm Imani Rana.
0: 2am crew, it's Mary Manderfield in the building. We've got Olivia Dean for you and Clean Bandit and Zara Larsson coming up.

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1: And that's Taylor Swift. Do you know what? I'm so here for the new music, the new artists, just discovering, you know, your future faves. This time, it's an artist called Jamie Miller, right? He was on The X Factor, and then he was on The Voice, and now he's doing his own thing, right? He's from Wales, but he's kind of hanging out in LA these days. This song's that kind of moment where you realise, yeah, there might be lots of problems, but you're kind of going to look past them because you're seeing the optimism. And this song does give optimistic vibes. It's what we need sometimes, especially this early in the morning. The artist is called Jamie Miller, and this is tune.

0: Mystique, you have my whole heart. You know, when I was in New York last week, I saw someone wearing a Mystique t-shirt. I almost wanted to run up to them and tell them, oh my gosh, I'm British. I'm representing. Maybe they were British too. Either way, I was just excited for them. Right, Tame Impala and Jenny with Dracula on the other side of this.
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That's Sienna Spiro. Listen, fans of Crazy Rich Asians, you should be so happy. It's the kind of film that it was just so huge. I feel like everyone loves it. It's hard not to love it. Well, now we know they're coming back with a series. Yes, a HBO series of Crazy Rich Asians. And I'll be sat ready and waiting. Will it be shown on airplanes worldwide? I blimmin' hope so. Right now, Cat's Eye. This is

0: shot of espresso, courtesy of Sabrina Carpenter. It's early on your Tuesday. Mary Mansfield keeping you company with Alex Warren on the way. Pink to come, and we're squeezing in some Sugar Babes for you as well.
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And that's Pink. Listen, 13th of October already, surely we're thinking a little bit about Halloween, whether you are doing a little costume party or maybe you just want to carve a pumpkin. I say go for it. Why not? Right, new music from the Sugar Babes, and all I'm hoping is that they have got their eye on Glastonbury 2027, because when they've played in the past, they've absolutely like packed out their tents. It's been unbelievable. So I'm kind of hoping for a repeat of that, and I'd like to be right there at the front. This is new from them. This is Go.

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11: The top stories this hour. The Prime Minister's confirmed he's heading to Brussels as he looks at ways of working more closely with the EU.
12: We should not turn our backs on this opportunity, yeah. Mr. Speaker. And I hope all sides of this House will get behind the government's efforts to land a positive outcome.
11: The UK-EU summit will take place on November 20th after being postponed because of Sir Keir Starmer's resignation. Andy Burnham's been telling MPs some of the areas he's hoping to draw up new terms, including on food. The Conservative Party leader says he won't get a better deal than the one already negotiated. The PM also says it's highly likely an alleged terror plot last month at RAF Fairford was coordinated by Iran. 7 people who were arrested as part of the investigation have been released on bail. The Home Secretary is expanding support for political figures who aren't MPs, 3 months after Anne Widdecombe was killed. The Independent Review's looking at whether funding's being used effectively to protect people like politicians and royals. A 20-year-old's been charged with a public order offence after allegedly mocking the A66 crash that killed 7 people. Bradley Aston's due in court in Wolverhampton later. Coventry City picked up their first Premier League home win in 25 years with a 4-1 victory over Newcastle United. Jack Radoni's early penalty, along with goals from Siddiqui Sharif, Ellis Sims and Stephen Mfuni, secured Frank Lampard's team the points.
13: We know we're going to have to suffer this season a lot in games, and there are periods where they have the ball and we have to understand it, that the level is what it is. But the work ethic of the boys, the belief, and then you get what you deserve, which is like great finishes. You know, we haven't quite had that sort of rubber to green so far this season, which might have helped us nick a couple more points than what we've even got.
11: The wins lifted Coventry out of the relegation zone. And US actor RJ Mitt has died aged 34. The TV star was best known for his role as the son of Walter White in Breaking Bad. From Sky News, I'm Imani Rana.
0: 3 a.m. means one thing and one thing only. I have got pure throwbacks for you. Starting things off.

And this one was number one in the UK. It stayed there for 6 weeks, rightly so. It was huge across Europe. That snap, we have got so many throwbacks for you. This is what we're doing with this whole hour. I'm Mary Mandelfield, and I'm bringing you my faves from the 90s, the noughties, and the 10s. Right now, we're going to 2001 with J-Lo and Ja Rule.

0: Miss Taylor Swift, what a vibe. We're having a little party over here and it is feel good vibes only. So it makes sense that we've got five on the way and some city high for you on the way.
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2: 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Three little words that can lead to a whole lot more. And wherever that is, we're in your corner. NatWest, let's do this.
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1: And that's See High. Do you know what? I used to sing along to that one a lot in primary school. I remember it well. It's Mary Manderfield keeping you company early on your Tuesday. And you know what? Throwbacks, sometimes they just make everything better. If you're feeling stressed out, tired, a little overwhelmed, it's all good. We got you. How about Pitbull? It just makes everything better. Pitbull, Neo, Afrojack and Naya, all of them on this one.
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0: You could just get lost in that tune, LMC and you too. 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That's coming up, plus Drake, Wizkid and Kyla after this.
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The Overnight Crew on Hits Radio. And we love that one from Avicii and Rita Ora. Before that, Liberty Axe. Yeah, Liberty Axe and Hearsay. They've joined forces and they're going on tour together, which I think is an incredible idea. Both of them came from pop stars. Both of them have absolute bops. And you're just going to have like a massive dance party with them. Oh, I love it. Right, Boogie Pimps on the way. And before that, Spice Girls. We're going to 1998.

0: Oh, I knew it was going to be a good one this morning. And I feel like a little bit of David Guetta, Flo Rida, and Nicki Minaj. It's just really confirmed it. We've had a good one. Right, we carry on with the big tunes. It's Mary with you until six. Don't go anywhere.
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11: The top stories this hour. Cost of living pressures are expected to tighten on UK households as the International Monetary Fund warns of prices rising faster going into 2027. The global economics body is forecasting a higher than expected rate of inflation of 3.3% this year. The IMF does expect higher UK economic growth in 2026, though. A British fashion designer is urging the Prime Minister to reopen a Brexit debate after he told MPs a new deal with the EU could boost the British economy. Andy Burnham told MPs yesterday he'll use a summit next month to push for closer ties with the bloc. The Conservative Party leader is accusing Mr. Burnham of unpicking the agreement Britain signed. Fashion designer Paul Smith says Brexit was tough.
12: If you can imagine selling to Korea, all the paperwork that you needed about the sweater was made in Italy, but the yarn came from Scotland and the package came from somewhere else. Just the list of things you have to deal with was enormous.
11: Around 650 prisoners are expected to be released early from jails in England and Wales from today. It's the second wave of a new government scheme to tackle overcrowding. Less than half of parents are setting rules on who their children can talk to while gaming online, despite a report suggesting it's the biggest concern. Ofcom says 55% of youngsters play with people they haven't met off the internet. Coventry City are celebrating winning their first Premier League home game in 25 years. The 4-1 victory over Newcastle United lifts them out of the relegation zone. Newcastle remain 11th, and boss Matthias Jeisler felt the scoreline doesn't show the story of the game.
13: We're frustrated, definitely. It's a feeling you don't want to have on a Monday evening after a match where you should win. We can just apologise for the fans. They took the journey and they deserve a different result.
11: And composer Max Richter will receive the Ivor Novello Award for Innovation. It will recognise his influence on contemporary music. From Sky News, I'm Imani Rana.
0: and it's Mary still with you at 4 a.m. Tuesday morning right now, Ella Langley.

Usher on Hits Radio. Katie B and Jax Jones before that. Right now, Mary Manderfield with you. Good morning to Kat, who is listening in. Jonathan, who just got a new puppy a week ago, and the settling in stage is taking longer than expected. Hey, I saw something that said you've got to give your puppy 3 days, 3 weeks, and 3 months. So the dog that they are 3 days in is going to be different to the dog that they are 3 weeks in. And then the plan is by 3 months, they kind of know what's up. They still are a lot of work, though. They are a handful. So best of luck with that. 0333 2020 800 on WhatsApp. Whether you're having a chaotic early morning, or you're working at this time, or you're just one of those people who's awake and they can't quite put their finger on why, let me know. Drop me a WhatsApp. I've got a throwback from Usher on the way. Details for Make Me a Winner as well. Right now, this is Somber on Hits Radio.

0: 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Alice absolutely adores that one. You know what, babes? Me and you both. Right now on your Tuesday morning, let's talk cash.
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0: All right, I'm not messing around. We've got £750,000 to give away at the end of the week. And I was thinking about this. If you won the money, what if you absolutely like loved your neighbours and you didn't want to move? How could you spend the money elsewhere? I was thinking I would throw a street party for all of my neighbours, a bouncy castle, food, music, maybe like some live performers, get some jugglers, people on stilts, you know. I want to be talk of the town. And then I definitely would get myself a new car and go on some really nice trips. But look, it's up to you what you do with it. It's £750,000 and someone has to win it this Friday. Text WIN to 63103. 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Over 18s only. You can enter before lines close at 5pm on Friday. Then just answer the call to win that cash. Enter now and good luck. We are keeping the good vibes up over here. I've got the likes of Calvin Harris and Clementine Douglas on the way, and some Coldplay for you too.
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Yes, Alex Warren on Hits Radio. Before that, Coldplay. It's Tuesday morning. I did wake up earlier thinking it was Thursday, so I don't know what that says about my state of mind, but I can confirm Tuesday, the 13th of October. Good morning to lovely Emily. Emily works in a bakery. And she says, I don't think I realised when I started this career how early the early mornings are. But I do get rewarded in plenty of pastries. Do you know what? You've got to take the wins. You've got to take the wins. Hello to Jan as well, who's shared some lovely photos of some birds spotted this weekend. On the edge of High Peak District. Got a sparrowhawk, a kestrel, and a jay. I need to start getting into birds. I feel like now that the weather's changing, I'm seeing all these little birds out that I've not seen in ages. I'm waiting for the robins. When do the robins make a reappearance? And maybe I've just not been looking hard enough. Right, let's keep the tunes coming your way. This is Michiko on Hits Radio.

0: Gaga and Bruno Mars on Hits Radio. And in a moment, we have to talk about the one big star who's doing very well on Strictly, but actually won't be there this weekend. All for good reason. Right, Coolio on the way. Phoebe Rexha and Faithless coming up. Hits
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A throwback from Coolio on Hits Radio this morning. And we have to send so much love and good healing energy to Delta Goodrum. She's not going to be performing this week on Strictly Come Dancing because of a bad rib. That sounds painful. What do you do for that? You just have to rest, don't you? Suffered a rib injury, manages to get a pass through to the next week. She says, I'm absolutely gutted. I've been loving every second. Having to sit this one out is heartbreaking. But hopefully she'll be back on the dance floor very soon. She's doing very well in the competition. Her and her partner Kai are absolutely like leading the on the leaderboard. Their salsa over the weekend was incredible. But hopefully they're back with us ASAP. Right, let's have a Hits Radio Live confirmed artist. They're going to be at the BP Pulse Live on the 20th of November in Birmingham. 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Imagine seeing the script. I'm just so buzzing for this one. And this is new from them. Scars Align on Hits Radio. You don't-

0: was a lie.
1: I told you it was a bop. The script is going to be at Hits Radio Live in Birmingham, 20th of November. 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Right, we're coming up to 5 a.m. The latest news on the other side of this.
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11: The top stories this hour. UK households are facing a steeper rise in inflation than previously expected as conflict in the Middle East pushes up food and energy prices. That's according to the International Monetary Fund, which is forecasting consumer prices will have risen by 3.3% this year and stay higher for longer. However, the IMF does expect the UK economy will grow faster than expected in 2026. The Conservative leader Kemi Badenoch has accused Andy Burnham of unpicking a Brexit deal the UK signed with the EU. The Prime Minister told MPs yesterday a new agreement with the bloc could boost the British economy. Former Chancellor Kwasi Kwarteng says it feels like the PM's giving the impression that Brexit was a mistake.
12: I think that the Prime Minister knew exactly what he was doing. He's essentially saying to Remainers, a lot of people have never been reconciled to that vote, and he's saying, you know, we've got to re-engage, we've got to reopen this.
11: Police support for politicians who are not currently MPs will be expanded. The Home Secretary says there'll also be an investigation into how police handled an attempted break-in at Reform UK leader Nigel Farage's home. People are being urged to check whether their homes are at risk of flooding ahead of possible extreme weather this weekend. A new government website provides advice on how to prepare. To sport, where Coventry City picked up their first Premier League home win in 25 years with a 4-1 victory over Newcastle United. Jack Radoni's early penalty, along with goals from Sadiki Sharif, Ellis Sims and Stephen Mfuni, secured Frank Lampard's team the points.
13: We know we're going to have to suffer this season a lot in games, and there are periods where they have the ball and we have to understand it, that the level is what it is, but the work ethic of the boys, the belief, and then you get what you deserve, which is like great finishes. You know, we haven't quite had that sort of rubber to green so far this season, which might have helped us nick a couple more points than what we've even got.
11: And the win has lifted Coventry out of relegation zone. And US actor RJ Mitty has died aged 34. The TV star was known for his role in Breaking Bad. From Sky News, I'm Imani Rana.
9: Let's go.
1: And it's just gone 5 a.m. on your Tuesday morning. Mary's still with you. Let's have some Ray Fiona now.

Taylor Swift on Hits Radio. Good morning, Leslie. Coming to the UK in 2 weeks. Oh, yeah. And Rob is up and awake working this morning. Got to leave the house in the next 15 minutes. Do you know what? Let's give you that extra boost you need to get yourself out the door. Be like me today and make yourself an interesting tea. I don't know what's in it. It's like peppermint and honey and lemon. And I put a ginger shot in there. I wouldn't recommend. It's too much going on. But get yourself a hot beverage. Get a coat on because it's cold and get yourself out the door. I've got Make Me a Winner details coming up. K-pop Demon Hunter's on the way. And right now, Stella Lefty for you on Hits Radio. On a

0: K-pop Demon Hunters on Hits Radio. I was talking about my bad tea concoction going on, and Teddy says coffee with hot spicy honey in it is good. Teddy, I don't drink coffee. I don't go near that, but sounds interesting. Sounds interesting. Maybe one day. Right now, let's talk cash. It is so much money. £750,000. We're giving it away at the end of the week. It could be yours. You can spend it on whatever you fancy. Maybe you'd get yourself one of those fancy coffee machines. Maybe you'd go on a lavish holiday. Honestly, there's so much you could do with that cash. 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It's for over 18s only. You can enter before lines close at 5pm on Friday. And then all you need to do is answer the call to win the cash. Enter now, and I'm wishing you loads of luck. I feel like we deserve new music from Marshmello. And a little bit of Olivia Dean. It's like a warm hug and a song.
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Shakira and Burner Boy on Hits Radio. 0333 2020 800 is the WhatsApp number. I've got you for another 25 minutes, so I'm saying, come on, get in touch. Let me send you off into the day with a good vibe and a little spring in your step. That's what I aim to do. You know, as this weather's dropped, I've started looking at just treating myself to one of those like fancy big candles. Do you know the type I mean? It almost looks like a plant pot. A big candle. Thing is, they're really expensive. And I'm like, maybe someone could buy me that for Christmas, you know? Someone who loves me. But my algorithm, it knows I've been searching every website I go on, every social media, ever I turn. Hey, are you still interested in this giant candle? Give me a break, because you know I'm going to cave. You know I'm going to cave. Right, today's looking pretty unsettled and it's going to be windy over the next few days. So please dress accordingly. Don't get caught out. We have a new one from Teddy Swims. He always brings a nice warmth to our day. This is Perfect Man on Hits Radio.

0: Yes, Rihanna. She's bringing some sunshine to the day. Alison said, good morning, Mary. I'm off to the gym. Same time as I went yesterday. It's three degrees today. Yesterday it was three. Sorry. And today it's 17. What's going on with the weather? Alison, I think you're getting it nicer than I am. But yeah, I hope the gym is nice in there and hopefully not too busy at this time. Stick around. Tame Impala and Jenny on the way and more of your shout outs this morning. Radio. Hey, it's Fleur,
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0: Road.
1: I'm playing that one for Nelly and her auntie who are listening in this morning. They love Alex Warren. Before that, Tame Impala and Jenny on Hits Radio. It's Mary keeping you company. I feel like this week has been the week of hackers. Did you see that whole thing with ASOS? The hackers sent out the like push notification to everyone. And now the next victim has been a supermarket in France, right? These hackers managed to hack into the fridge freezer system and turn the temperatures up to 50 degrees. So think of all of those frozen things, frozen pizzas, frozen peas, ice cream, all just ruined in an instant. Oh, that's the kind of thing when you like clock into work in the morning and you think you're going to have like a really chilled day. Maybe you don't want to think too much. And then you get there and all the fridge freezers are like puddles, absolute puddles. Nightmare. Right, Somba, this is Homewrecker on Hits Radio.

0: Why does this song make me feel like it's New Year's Eve or something? Like, oh, something's going to happen tonight. Bearing in mind, it's just a Tuesday. Right, Fleur and James hanging out with you in just a mo, and Fleur's grand piano continues. One lucky listener can win £1,000. Get involved. I'll be back with you tomorrow from one.
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12: The top stories this hour. Cost of living pressures are expected to get even worse for households across London and the UK as inflation stays higher for longer. The International Monetary Fund is expecting prices to rise by 3.3% this year, with the conflict in the Middle East pushing up food and energy costs. It's upgraded its growth forecast for 2026. Silvana Tanreo from the IMF says that the UK needs to focus on reducing overspend.
13: The UK has already started a consolidation path, a fiscal consolidation. It is on that trajectory. And the message for the UK is just simply stay the course and continue on that trajectory.
12: Security for politicians and the royal family is to be urgently reviewed following the murder of Anne Widdecombe. The Home Secretary says police protection is going to be extended to political figures who aren't MPs. An independent review will look at whether security measures are effective and properly funded. Parents in London are telling us this morning stranger danger online is now one of their biggest concerns for their children. This is new figures from the media regulator Ofcom found that over half of children aged 3 to 17 who game online play with complete strangers. Mum of two, Joy from Greenwich, told us it is a constant worry.
14: It became more and more important for me when my kids started growing. So it became a thing I should be worried about. I never used to worry about these kind of things. So yeah, I think parents are sort of understanding how dangerous It is online.
12: Around 70 firefighters have been at the scene of a blaze at a nursery in North London overnight. It broke out across two floors on Alden Road Gardens in Islington late last night, with a play area also on fire. It's not known what caused it. And Arsenal will be without Piero Encapier and Martin Zubimendi for tonight's Champions League clash with Lille. The pair suffered ankle injuries during a post-match training session after Saturday's win over Leeds.
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12: Cloudy and windy for London with rain on the way. Brighter later with highs of 21 degrees. That's the latest. I'm Aileen O'Sullivan.

0: morning.
1: It's Hits Radio Breakfast with Fleur and James.
0: That's right.
1: And this morning, we have a grand for you to win on Fleury's grand piano. We're up to 5 notes this week. Could we see it be guessed correctly?
0: I mean, it nearly went yesterday.
1: Mm-hmm. Mm.
0: We've got another chance for you to win an amazing UK getaway, a staycation, thanks to the new film Forgotten Island.
1: Mm-hmm. And before 6:30, we're going to tell you how you can enter Make Me a Winner to win £750,000 this
0: money.
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0: It's the Hits Radio Breakfast Show with Fleur and James. And wow, yesterday was a tough show to get through.
1: Sorry about that.
0: After the weekend. Yeah, just with James alone. No, I had a pretty full-on weekend. I went to see the Pussycat Dolls perform in Manchester.
1: Amazing.
0: And they were so good.
1: And you saw Shirzy backstage.
0: Saw all the dolls,
1: oh my God.
0: Actually, backstage.
1: Did Protect the Dolls. Did Nicole Scherzinger remind you of her awards? Did she go through her accolades again?
0: She did not remind me that she'd also won an Olivier as well as a Tony backstage. But they looked incredible, sensational. They did an extended version of Buttons, which I thoroughly enjoyed. It was just everything you want. The
1: That's
0: dancing
1: amazing.
0: Was great, all of it.
1: I went to see Westlife at the O2 in London on Saturday night. So I was also struggling yesterday, just feeling really tired, and my voice had been really using my voice. Not to sing along, just to scream.
0: To scream along.
1: Because they're so hot. obviously, I don't know who Westlife are, what with only being 18, but this is my first time hearing all of those songs, but I really enjoyed it.
0: Got a great catalogue, don't they? How are you feeling this week? Have you had a rough weekend, a rough start to the week? Let us know. 0333 2020 800. In a few moments, we're going to tell you how you could have three quarters of £1 million in your bank account. Keep listening.

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0: On Friday, Joe won £725,000 on Make Me a Winner. He couldn't believe his luck. He actually thought his friends were pranking him.
2: Yeah, amazing.
0: I mean, that is the kind of money we're giving away. You do think it's a prank because it's ridiculous. This week, it's £750,000.
2: Wow.
0: Silly. It's silly money.
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0: You really would.
2: It'd be amazing.
0: You really would. Now, people are doing too much with their exes. Tobey Maguire, I'm calling you out next.
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18: Good morning. Major problems in Finsbury Park for the A503. The Tollington Road stays closed between Finsbury Park Station and Hornsey Road at Holloway after a fire broke out in a building. Expect delays east of Wadden Station along Duppers Hill Road again in those emergency waterworks and near Forest Hill Station on the South Circular. Those works in A40 down to a single lane out of town between Perivale and the Greenford Flyover, likely to cause queues back past Hanger Lane. And the reminder delays on the Metropolitan Line in Moor Park and Watford and on the Central Line. See our website for more.
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0: Yes, Robin, Dancing on My Own on Hits Radio. Good morning.
1: Took us to church with that song.
0: Oh, yeah. Now, Spider-Man's Tobey Maguire recently attended the wedding of his ex-wife.
1: What?
0: Yep, she was marrying an heir of a billionaire.
1: Oh, well, then you would, wouldn't you?
0: Well, not only that, he didn't just go as a guest, which I already think is a bit much, to be honest, in my opinion. He officiated the wedding.
1: Really?
0: Yeah.
1: I mean,
0: he stood there and said, "You may kiss the bride."
1: Listen, that's a billionaire, okay? Get the bag, Toby.
0: Yeah, but he's not getting the money.
1: Is he not getting paid to officiate?
0: Yeah, but come on.
1: I think that's perfect.
0: How much money is worth standing there marrying your ex off to someone else? That's weird.
1: Yeah. Well, maybe they're really good friends.
0: Yeah, I just don't get all that, though. In my mind, I'm not sorry. If you've seen me naked, we can't be friends.
1: Sorry.
0: That's just my rule.
1: Okay, so wait. Does that mean we're not friends?
0: You haven't seen me naked.
1: I've seen you naked.
0: You wish, mate.
1: I have seen you naked.
0: You haven't.
1: I have. We did a naked studio day. We did a naked link.
0: I wasn't naked.
1: You were pretty much naked. And then I also saw you naked on the stage as Tina Turner.
0: I wasn't naked
1: in Tina Turner,
0: on
1: the West
0: stage.
1: End. No, in the West End, you got fully
0: I was
1: changed.
0: In my underwear.
1: Yeah, that's naked,
0: that's
1: isn't
0: not
1: it?
0: Naked.
1: That's silly naked.
0: No, no, no. If you've actually seen things in the light,
1: then you can't be my friend.
0: Then you can't
1: that's
0: be my
1: so
0: friend.
1: That's so bizarre.
0: Yeah, that's my rule.
1: If I had that rule, I wouldn't have any friends.
0: Well, yeah, there we go. Case in point. I love it, though. In fact, if you're still super close with your ex, I'd love to hear from you. I've got so many questions. 0333 20 20 800.
1: Mm-hmm.
0: Have you officiated the wedding of your ex?
1: And if you love stories about exes, come and see my comedy show. I'm on tour and I kick off this Sunday in Cardiff.
0: And where can we get tickets?
1: You know where to get tickets.
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1: Sorry, I've got to segue it in, guys.
0: He's got to do it wherever he can. Here's Zara Larsson on Hits Radio.
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0: Shabuzi on Hits Radio. Good morning. It's Hits Radio Breakfast with Fleur and James. And we've got some brand new show friends. Friends with breakfast benefits. McDonald's have joined us. And we're going to be having loads of fun with them on the show in the next couple of months. And it's only 6:30 a.m. right now. So you've got loads of time to grab yourself a McDonald's breakfast. We treated ourselves to one yesterday. Fleur indulged in the amazing new chicken and egg McMuffin. I can't believe they've actually done it. And I had a sausage and egg McMuffin meal. Our new friends with breakfast benefits, McDonald's, join the show. Make it McCafe 2. Actually, decent coffee. Right, we're going to tell you what's going on in your time zones today with some Strictly and Will Best news coming up.
1: 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Yeah, Fleur East, Will and James.
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14: These problems continue on the Tollington Road between Finsbury Park Station and Hornsey Road at Holloway. That stretch of the A503 along the one-way stretch still closed off after a fire broke out in a building, leaving about a dozen buses having to reroute. A13 already queuing into town towards the Lodge Avenue flyover at Barking. Expect delays again on Duppers Hill Road east of Wadden Station in those water main repairs. And there are already queues over Wandsworth and Battersea Bridge, of course, with the ongoing closure of Albert Bridge. See our website for more.
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0: Hadaway, What Is Love on Hits Radio. Good morning.
1: Morning.
0: It's that time of morning where we tell you everything that's going off in your timelines. Today, let's save you the doom scroll. Some Strictly news this morning. Some sad Strictly news. Delta Goodrum has been forced to pull out of the competition this week.
1: Is she okay?
0: Well, she's had an injury to the rib.
1: Right.
0: Apparently.
1: The old rib.
0: Don't worry, though. As per Strictly rules, Delta is able to take 1 week out of the competition on medical grounds. But if Delta still isn't fit to dance in the week after, unfortunately, she may have to withdraw from the competition.
1: Look, I hope Delta's okay, but this is also good news for everyone watching Strictly thinking, God, it's long, isn't it? It's really long right now.
0: Listen, they'll find a way to fill that time. No. They will find a way.
1: Okay, well,
0: there'll be an extra group dance. There'll be an extra, like, video clip.
1: As long as they give the time to Will, I'm happy.
0: Give Will another dance.
1: I can't wait to see his jive this weekend.
0: It's going to be so good.
1: Vote Will, everyone.
0: Yes. Vote Will. And Delta, let's hope you have a speedy recovery.
1: Get well soon.
0: She's smashing it as well. Does anyone remember this song?

0: can't hear you over this music because you cranked it so hard.
1: It was so good, man. Well, it's been revealed that Soulja Boy is looking at running for the US presidency in 2028.
0: Why not, eh?
1: His key priorities include economic opportunity, criminal justice reform, and education.
0: I think you mean education.
1: He also wants to focus on technology and the future of AI.
0: Wow, sounds so original. These are all great ideas.
1: It's great, isn't it?
0: Yeah, why not?
1: Yeah, Soulja Boy says he hopes to use his experience in music business and technology in public service. How funny. Can you imagine him coming out to, like, address the nation and it's just like, hey, it's your US president, Soulja Boy.
0: I mean, listen, he's already served. He's a soldier.
1: He's already served.
0: I think he's a good idea. I think it's a good idea.
1: Listen, anything can happen, mate. Trump is in power still. And to this day, I still can't get my head around it.
0: I don't understand it either.
1: What is going on?
0: Mate, I miss your impression of him, though. When he was more of a joke, he used to do a great impression
1: of
0: him.
1: Yeah, and I've just boycotted the impression.
0: You've stopped doing it now.
1: It's done
0: now. You've decided it. It felt too real.
1: Yeah, it felt too real. Let's get this on. It's Miles Smith. Nice to meet you on Hits Radio.

0: 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On Hits Radio, good morning.
1: Good morning.
0: You could win £750,000 on Friday.
1: Oh,
0: and we'll
1: mate.
0: Tell you all the details you need in a few minutes.
1: That's serious.
0: It's coming to the end of holiday season, but there's something we need to discuss next before we go on our holidays next week. Keep listening. Hits
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3: 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McMuffin in one hand, McCafe in the other. 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
15: The top stories this hour. The UK's economy is predicted to grow faster than expected this year, but households will continue to face high inflation. The International Monetary Fund says prices are going to go up by 3.3%. They say that's mostly due to the ongoing war in the Middle East. Another 650 offenders are going to be released from prisons across England and Wales early today. The group's going to include inmates who've been serving up to 2.5 years for their crimes. One prisoner who was let out at the start of the month says he's just happy to be released a bit earlier.
16: You got somewhere to live?
1: I'll have to go probation first. Hopefully they'll run somewhere.
16: How are you feeling about the prospect of like reoffending? Do you feel like a bit rehabilitated?
1: I don't plan on reoffending.
15: We are hearing from parents in the capital this morning as we're told less than half are setting rules on who their children can talk to while gaming online, despite a report suggesting that's the biggest concern. Ofcom says 55% of youngsters are playing with people they haven't met off the internet. That worries more mums and dads than bullying, inappropriate content and in-game purchases. We've been speaking to mum of two, Joy, in Greenwich.
17: Strangers online is worrying. The banter sometimes. Sometimes you can get, they can get really heated arguments during these games. So yeah, those are what's worrying, because again, with these banters, it does affect self-esteem a lot.
15: An investigation is underway after a large fire at a nursery and playground in North London. About 70 firefighters have been at the scene on Isledon Road Gardens in Islington overnight. And Olivier Giroud says he's relishing the chance to face former club Arsenal when Lille visit the Emirates in the Champions League tonight. The 40-year-old striker played alongside Mikel Arteta during his time in North London and isn't surprised to see the Spaniard doing well as boss.
18: He was made for a manager career because he was a leader on the pitch, off the pitch also very demanding with himself and his teammates. We won a few trophies together and it's a blessing to come back here. And
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15: Cloudy and windy for London with rain on the way. Brighter later with highs of 21 degrees. That's the latest. I'm Aileen O'Sullivan.
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19: Good morning.
0: It's Tuesday the 13th of October. It's just gone 7 a.m. and on Friday, you could win £750,000. Take it from our last winner, Joe. Winning feels great.
20: This is unbelievable. Honestly, it's one of the best things that's ever happened to me.
0: One of the best things that's ever happened.
19: That is amazing.
0: I mean, come on. If you've never played before or you haven't entered in a while, then do it today. And on Friday, 750 grand could be yours.
19: Yeah. And did you hear his voice? That phone quality was excellent.
0: He really has
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0: And then answer and you'll win £750,000. 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Good luck. 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
21: They say the holy water's watered down, and this town's lost its faith. Our colors will fade eventually, so if our time is running out, day after day, we'll make the mundane a masterpiece. Oh my, my, oh my, my love. I take one look at you, you're taking me up.

0: Daft Punk and Pharrell Williams, Get Lucky on Hits Radio. Good morning.
1: Morning.
0: Oh, yeah. This is the song that don't quit.
1: Song of the summer.
0: Still rolling, baby. Okay, the weather has changed.
1: It's awful, isn't it? I'm so cold.
0: Mm-hmm. Same. I've actually got a big jacket on today. Kids are back at school. The holiday season is over. Well, kind of. But we're off on our holidays next week. Like lots of people trying to get a cheaper October holiday.
1: Yes.
0: But I want your opinion on this because it's divided the studio this morning. Do you pack English items in your suitcase to take abroad with you? So I've been on holiday before where people have put like rich tea biscuits in their suitcase and stuff like that. And I'm like, guys, we're going to another country to immerse ourselves in a different culture. My thing is, I basically ditch everything that I know from back home.
1: Really?
0: And I just get into the place I'm in.
1: So you don't take your phone or clothes or anything with you?
0: I don't take my clothes. No, I buy the local clothes. Like, I went to India, I was wearing a salwar kameez. I was eating off the street, like carts, everything. Like, I love to get into it. I don't want to be eating what I eat at home.
1: I know what
0: on
1: you
0: holiday.
1: Mean. I'm being facetious when I said about your phone, but like, I do. I know what you mean. I do want to do that, but I'm a bit of a fussy eater sometimes.
0: Yeah,
1: so
0: you
1: are. There are times like I won't take rich tea biscuits with me, but when I get to somewhere, if I'm tired and I've had enough, like I was in Mexico for 2 weeks and by about the end of the first week, I'd had enough. And I thought, I actually can't eat Mexican food anymore.
0: Stop it.
1: So I went to McDonald's.
0: Oh, as if.
1: And I think that's okay. Sometimes you just want home from home.
0: That's fine. But when you're in Mexico.
1: Yeah, but they have Mexican.
0: Burritos and tacos.
1: But they have like a taco version. Like tacos in the burger and stuff.
0: Quesadillas, tortillas. Mm. You can try all of that, by the way, here. If you want to try like a Mexican McDonald's, you can do that here. You don't need to go and eat it in Mexico.
1: Yeah, they sometimes bring it over, but it's not the same, is it? Like,
0: what
1: sometimes
0: is
1: you just
0: wrong?
1: Want to be in Mexico.
0: What is going on, mate?
1: We ate it on the beach. It was amazing.
0: I love it. It's like going for a Mexican in Italy. Like, why would you do that?
1: I actually went for an Italian in Mexico as well.
0: It's just, what? That's just silly.
1: Oh my God, I went to, do you remember I went to St. Lucia and I literally, and I had an Italian.
0: What are you doing?
1: That was awful, by the
0: way. You've got it all wrong.
1: That was not good.
0: Yeah, you got it all wrong.
1: Yeah,
0: mate.
1: I didn't enjoy that.
0: Are you this person? Let us know what you do. And if you do take English items, then what is it that you're packing with you? 0333 20 20 800. It's our WhatsApp number, 0333 20 20 800. Let's get this on. It's Taylor Swift, Patient Zero on Hits Radio.

0: Yes, Taylor Swift, Patient Zero on Hits Radio. We want to give a very special shout out right now to one of our most brilliant listeners, Leo, who turns 10 today. Woo! We've officially hit double digits.
1: Amazing.
0: You're catching up to James's young age.
1: Yeah, that's right, Leo. Happy birthday.
0: Happy birthday, Leo. This morning we're asking you, do you pack English items in your suitcase to take abroad with you? We're off on our holidays next week, and this question has divided the studio this morning.
1: Shannon says, don't judge me, but I take a Bisto gravy on holiday.
0: What?
1: Can't go a week without it. Actually, Shannon, that's a good idea.
0: But why?
1: Because you can't get gravy abroad, can you?
0: You're abroad.
1: Yeah, but
0: why do you want gravy so bad?
1: Imagine
0: you're
1: gravy.
0: You're going to come back.
1: Imagine pouring gravy over your beautiful quesadilla.
0: Oh,
1: that would be gorgeous.
0: No, so wrong. Claire says, my husband's the worst for it. We have to take tea, sugar, coffee, and mayo.
1: Yeah, I understand that.
0: He doesn't like the taste of mayo abroad.
1: It does taste different. David says, morning, Flo and James. I can never understand why people take English stuff on holiday with them. You're abroad. Take in the culture.
0: Exactly.
1: All right, David.
0: I'm so with you. I love it. Keep these coming. Do you pack English items in your suitcase to take abroad with you? 0333 20 20 800 is our WhatsApp number. That's 0333 20 20 800. On the way, we've got Calvin Harris, The Script, and we're playing Useless.
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24: Long delays on the anti-clockwise M25. It's on the top stretch. Four cars were involved in an accident just before the Homestead Tunnel and Lane 3. Queues nearly back to the M11, back through the Belcommon Tunnel. Clockwise queuing to 6 at Godstone following an earlier accident. Meanwhile, in the centre of town, the A4 Piccadilly is shut eastbound at High Park Corner following an accident. The Tollington Road remains shut near Finsbury Park Station. The waterworks at Wandsworth High Street causing long queues, and back along the A3 towards Tibbetts Corner as well. See our website for more.
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0: 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Hello to the gang. Mick, Bernie, William and Brad here. It's our last day in Hurghada. We've loved listening to you for 14 days.
1: Am I being really dumb? I don't know where that is.
0: No, I don't. So thanks for the education. Let's
1: Google
0: do our Googles now.
1: Oh, it's a city in Egypt.
0: Oh, there we go.
1: Amazing.
0: Oh, wonderful.
1: Oh, wow.
0: Have a great time, guys.
1: Yeah, enjoy.
0: Thanks for listening to us on your holidays. That's all. That's so
1: great.
0: Nice.
1: Love that.
0: Right now, it's time for Game of the Useless. Oh, yeah. This is a game where being wrong is right. 10 questions. But all you need to do is give us the wrong answers in the shortest time possible. And face James the Losercator.
1: Thunderclap.
0: Now, yesterday, we had this text in. When you need someone to beat the time, I'm your man. Well, we've got him on the line right now. It's Warren. Good morning, Warren.
2: Good morning. How are you?
1: Hello.
0: Yeah, good, thanks. Not bad. We've been talking about people packing British things to go abroad. Do you do this?
2: Sometimes I do, yes.
0: Oh, what kind of stuff do you take with you?
2: Well, I definitely take British tea bags. And if I could do, if it would stay fresh long enough, it would be bacon and sausage, because it's always rubbish abroad.
1: You can't take that in a suitcase, though.
2: Exactly. I'd so want to.
1: What's your favourite sausage, Warren?
2: Cumberland.
1: Good choice.
0: Yeah, but what about like the chorizo sausages and that? Do you know what I mean?
2: Nah, too small.
0: Too small?
1: Man after my own heart.
0: It's not
1: Warren.
0: About the size, Warren. It's not about the size. It's what you do with it, right?
1: That's a lie.
0: Okay, let's remind you of the rules of the game. Go off topic, repeat an answer, pass, or get the question right, and a time penalty of 10 seconds will be added to your time.
1: Yes, Warren. Why do you think you can beat this time? Why do you think you've got this?
2: I'm just going to get on your side. You're not going to give me no time penalties.
1: Oh, okay. All right.
0: Wow. Okay.
1: Let's see.
0: Let's do this. Your 10 questions start in 3, 2, 1. What do fishmongers sell?
2: Meat.
0: Will the clocks be going back or forward next?
2: Forward.
0: Gemma Collins was made famous from what TV show?
2: Emmerdale.
0: What month does Halloween fall in?
2: December.
0: Finish the saying, it's raining cats and...
2: mammals.
0: What letter does Tuesday start with?
2: W.
0: Who sings the song I Just Might?
2: Teddy Swims.
0: Typically, what colour are pumpkins?
2: Purple.
0: What country did matcha originate in?
2: Singapore.
0: Who starred in the movie Titanic?
2: Blair East.
0: Stop the clock! How did you know that? Well, did you see my cameo in that?
1: I mean, your cousin starred in it, right?
0: My cousin was in the film, yeah.
1: How crazy
0: that's a little
1: is that?
0: Too close to home, but it is an incorrect answer.
1: It is an incorrect answer.
0: Gemma Collins had you stumped, though. You hung about for a while with that question.
2: I did, yes. I did. I don't watch reality TV.
0: The GC. Right, let's go over to the JB.
1: You're missing out.
0: James Barr.
1: Okay, so is fish meat? Because I'm not sure.
0: No.
1: It kind of is, isn't it?
0: No.
1: Are you sure?
2: No.
0: It's definitely not.
1: No. It's not meaty?
0: No. Completely different category.
1: And a fishmonger doesn't sell meat?
0: No.
1: Okay, I'm not going to issue a time penalty there on your word, Fleur, but if you are a fishmonger and you sell meat, please call us and let me know, and I will issue a delayed time penalty. The clocks are going backwards next time, is that right? Okay, I always get confused by that one. I'm just figuring this out live, everyone, so I do carry on with your day. mammals, that's fine. Okay, so, there's any really... Well, where does matcha come from?
0: Japan.
1: Okay. Typically, what colour are pumpkins? You said purple. There are purple pumpkins.
0: Typically, never. I said.
1: There
0: typically.
1: Are a lot of purple ones.
0: Typically is the key word.
2: You can't change this.
0: Come on. Typically.
1: Well, I guess
0: come
1: you did
0: on,
1: say
0: bro.
1: Typically. So your time is 41.5. It's not good enough.
2: No time penalties,
1: Warren. If that's what you want to take as the win.
0: You've got to take the small wins.
2: It's a win. It's a win. I got you to not give me a time penalty.
0: Oh, Warren, though, you were talking up a good game, going, if you need someone to beat this time, I'm here. And
1: you didn't do it. No, you didn't do it. Not only just.
2: Gemma stumped me.
0: I love it. Thank you so much for calling, Warren.
2: No problem. Speak to you soon.
1: Bye. Take care, Warren. Bye.
0: Enjoy your Cumberland. Okay, if you think you can beat listener Gareth's time of 33.8 seconds, then call us to play useless. 0333 2020 800. That's 0333 2020 800. And we'll be playing again tomorrow morning. Let's get this on. It's Ella Langley, Choosing Texas on Hits Radio.

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1: Good morning.
0: Now, this morning, we are asking you, do you pack English items in your suitcase to take abroad with you? We're off on our holidays next week, and this question has caused some tension.
1: Nicola has said, yes, I take my beloved kettle with me on hollabobs.
0: What is going on with people?
1: Why are you calling it hollabobs?
0: Yeah. Sam says, not quite British, and this is quite rogue, but I require my Xbox whenever I travel. If I spend at least an hour on that every day, I feel calm and zen.
1: Really?
0: No.
1: That's your yoga.
0: Stop it.
1: Love it, Sam. I would take my PlayStation abroad when GTA comes out. I'm not going to lie.
0: This is just why. What is going on? Take in the culture. See the sights, friends. Jenny can't leave the country without a fake tan. What's wrong with you? 0333 20 20 800.
1: She's pale, Fleur.
0: I can't deal with this. You go on holiday to get a tan. On the way, we've got Olivia Dean and Nelly, and keep these coming. 0333 20 20 800.
2: 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Yeah, Fleur East, Will and James.
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1: It is taking about an hour if you're at the back end of those queues on the anti-clockwise M25, which is at the M11, and that follows a brief hold just before the Holmesdale Tunnel. There was three cars involved in that accident, but the two outside lanes stay closed. Meanwhile, clockwise very slow to 6 at Godstone. A4 Piccadilly remains shut eastbound at Hyde Park Corner following an accident, and the Tollington Road back open at Finsbury Park, but long delays remain, and really slow on the highway heading in from Limehouse Link towards Tower Hill just spotted. See our website for more.
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1: Morning.
0: We've been asking, what do you take with you from home on your hollybobs? Big up the Yorkshire Tea Crew, because we have had so many messages saying they take Yorkshire Tea on holiday with them. Big up yourselves.
1: I think we must have had like 100 messages from people.
0: Yorkshire Tea Crew. I mean, fair play. Do what you need to do, mate. We've even had a picture of someone who put it on their sun lounger on the beach. A box of Yorkshire Tea.
1: Beautiful. Bags. Wonderful. It looked better there, though. I bet it tastes better abroad.
0: I bet it does. Oh. And on the line, we've got Nathan. Good morning, Nathan. What do you take with you on holiday?
2: So we recently went to Turkey 3 weeks ago, and I had to take a packet of milk chocolate hobnobs with me because it's a taste of home, and it's my favourite biscuit. And I know for a fact when we go on holiday, they don't do them biscuits.
0: Wait. The taste of home. Is not the whole point of going away to taste something else?
2: Yeah, but you've got to have something that just reminds you of home, that, you know, if you get any homesickness.
0: Your suitcase reminds you of home, doesn't it?
1: No, I'm with you, mate.
2: No.
1: Listen, the hobnobs don't taste the same abroad.
2: Definitely
0: what is going on in the world? Just stay home then. All right, all of you, just stay at home. If you love your hobnobs and your tea bags, what is the point?
1: Why are you so upset about this?
0: What is the point, guys?
2: You can't beat a milk chocolate hobnob on the beach.
0: Yeah.
2: Great. It's very nice.
0: But then it gives you something to look forward to when you get back home.
1: You can dunk it in your Yorkshire tea.
0: So you get back home, you're like, oh, I've missed you, hobnobs. And then you can get stuck in. But while you're away, try the snacks that they have. Because the thing is, when you're sitting on the beach having that hobnob, if you didn't have those hobnobs, you might have tried something new that you never tried before.
2: No, I like one taste of home.
1: Yeah.
0: You're blocking yourselves, guys.
1: Fleur's saying all of that, but then she would go on holiday with her husband. Do you know what I mean?
0: What does that mean?
1: Well, like, why don't you leave him at home and have a taste of abroad?

0: situation right there, James. Okay, we're not doing that. 17 years, not throwing that down, Joe.
1: No, I'm just joking.
0: Thank you so much for calling.
2: No, thank you very much. Bye. Have a great day, guys.
1: Bye. I love Marcel.
0: Yeah, all right. Don't try and claw it back now, mate. Marcel, he wants me to go on holiday and try something new. Each to their own, James. Here's Post Malone and Morgan Wallen. Had some help on Hits Radio.

0: Post Malone and Morgan Wallen. I have some on Hits Radio. Good morning.
1: Good morning.
0: Now, Christmas is fast approaching and I've got concerns. Is it too early to be thinking about the big day?
1: Yes.
0: I need your help. Next.
2: Fleur East, Will and James.
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7: 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Let's do this. Simple enough, right? But sometimes they're just the nudge you need to start putting a little more away, to get the ball rolling on those big life plans or the small ones. And then, before you know it, well, you're actually doing it. So let's do this. Three little words that can lead to a whole lot more. And wherever that is, we're in your corner. NatWest, let's do this.

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9: The top stories this hour. Cost of living pressures are expected to get even worse for households across London and the UK, with inflation staying higher for longer. The International Monetary Fund is expecting prices to rise by 3.3% this year, with the conflict in the Middle East pushing up food and energy costs. It's upgraded its growth forecast for 2026. Silvana Tenreo from the IMF says the UK needs to focus on reducing overspend.
10: The UK has already started the consolidation path, fiscal consolidation, is on that trajectory. And the message for the UK is just simply stay the course and continue on that trajectory.
9: In other news, a second wave of prisoners are being let out of jail early today. It's about trying to free up space in prisons across England and Wales. Those being released today include inmates serving up to 2.5 years for their crimes. The company that owns fashion brands like Phase 8, Hobbs & Whistle, says it's been hit by a cyber attack. TFG London is trying to work out if any personal or sensitive information has been compromised. It's apologised for any disruption caused to customers. About 70 firefighters have been at the scene of a blaze at a nursery in North London overnight. It broke out across two floors on Isledon Road Gardens in Islington late last night, with a play area also on fire. It's not known what caused it. Parents in London are telling us stranger danger online's now one of their biggest concerns. It has new figures from the media regulator Ofcom found over half of children aged 3 to 17 who game online play with complete strangers. Mum of two, Joy from Greenwich, told us it's a constant worry.
11: It became more and more important for me when my kids started growing, so it became a thing I should be worried about. I never used to worry about these kind of things. So yeah, I think parents are sort of understanding how dangerous it is online.
9: And Arsenal will be without Piero Encapié and Martin Zubimendi for tonight's Champions League clash with Lille. They both suffered ankle injuries during a post-match training session after Saturday's win over Leeds.
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9: Cloudy and windy for London with rain on the way. Brighter later with highs of 21 degrees. That's the latest. I'm Aileen O'Sullivan.
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12: 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It's Tuesday, the 13th of October. And on Friday, you could have 750 grand in your bank account. 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
13: Gosh, 50 grand on Christmas. 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
12: Mm-hmm. 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Now, is it too early to be preparing for Christmas? 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

0: Morning.
1: Now, October is a very weird time of year. Christmas is just around the corner, but Halloween isn't out of the way yet. But that's not stopping my sister, Kesha. She's already been messaging me, asking me what we're doing for Christmas Day, and she wants to book a Christmas outing for us. Now, for years, we've sort of toyed with the idea of going out for Christmas lunch.
0: I think that sounds great, actually.
1: Yeah, loads of friends of mine have done that. I've never done that. I've always had Christmas at home. Always cooked at home, been in the house, never gone outside. But then for a few years, we've been thinking, oh, maybe that's a good idea. Maybe just take the stress off of everyone preparing the meal. Just go out, let someone else take care of it.
0: Mm.
1: But she's already asking me to decide where we're going and what we're doing. And I just think, I haven't honoured Halloween yet.
0: Yeah.
1: This doesn't feel right.
0: Well, it's your birthday and Halloween.
1: Yeah.
0: And then it's Christmas, isn't
1: exactly.
0: it?
1: Exactly. Come on, mate.
0: You've got to wait till Hits Radio Live before you can start planning Christmas.
1: Exactly. We need to honour Hits Radio Live weekend. Is October too early, though, for Christmas admin? Producer Harvey's already started his Christmas shopping as well.
0: I think that's crazy, because what if you don't want what you've bought people?
1: Exactly.
0: What if they don't want it by then?
1: What's going on?
0: Yeah, it's just I know.
1: I need a national sense check on this, okay? What is your opinion? 0333 2020 800 is our WhatsApp number. For example, is this Christmas music triggering you?
0: It's triggering me.
1: Does it make you excited? Are you like, this is too early?
0: Mm.
1: Let us know. 0333 2020 800. Let's get on this throwback. This is such a tune. It's Neo, Closer on Hits Radio.

0: Neo Closer on Hits Radio. Good morning. Now, I'm sorry if this upsets you, but we're talking about Christmas. Is October too early to start thinking about the big day? We've asked you to get in touch. And Charlotte says, I booked a curry house for Christmas Day.
1: Love that.
0: Bought advent calendars and started shopping. But my birthday's in November, so no sort of decorations or songs are allowed until after that.
1: I don't mind that, Charlotte. And a curry house, that is a great choice for Christmas Day.
0: Yeah, wow, that's rogue.
1: I like it.
0: Fair play.
1: Mix it up. Gemma says, morning, it's absolutely not too early to be thinking about Christmas. How else are you going to get amazing deals on winter clothes unless you buy them in the summer? The kids love getting their new coats at Christmas.
0: Oh my gosh, people are so prepared. We've got Kaylee on the line. Good morning, Kaylee.
2: Good morning.
1: Hi.
0: So how prepared are you, Kaylee?
2: Well, I was asking myself, it's August. It was
1: family barbecue. Kaylee sounds like she maybe...
0: Something about August and a barbecue and asking someone.
2: We've got to. There's too many families we need to coordinate. You know, people have got other parents. My brother's got his wife's parents to consider.
1: Right.
2: And then there's my husband's.
1: Your phone line keeps dropping out. Are you already in the North Pole, Kaylee?
0: Yeah, what's going on here?
1: Where are you?
2: Oh, sorry.
0: Christmas has hijacked the line. Christmas has taken over.
1: No worries.
0: I love it. Well, good luck with the barbecue in August and the family and everyone you need to consider.
1: Happy Christmas.
0: Happy Christmas. And stay right there. Five notes are on my grand piano. If you can guess the song I'm playing correctly, you will win a grand. Stay there.
3: 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Yeah, Fleur East, Will and James.
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21: The outside lane remains closed on the anti-clockwise M25 just before the Holmesdale Tunnel. Three cars were involved in an accident. Queue stretch nearly back to the Brookstreet roundabout at the A12 and down the M11 into London towards the North Circular, as you've been avoiding. The highway's really slow from Limehouse Link towards Tower Hill as well, and through Wandsworth along the High Street and the water main repairs near Buckhold Road. Queue's back along the A3 to Tibbetts Corner. A41 chocker heading down through Hendon caused the roadwork south of the Brent Cross flyover, also causing queues on Brent Street and the A1.
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1: Benson Boone, Beautiful Things on Hits Radio. Speaking of beautiful things, it's time for this. Oh, wow. What a beauty.
2: Far East's Grand Piano.
1: That's right. We are on week 5. Can you believe it? Week 5 of my Grand Piano. If it's your first time here, each week I'll reveal a new note that I'm playing on my grand piano. And if you can figure out the song I'm playing from the notes you hear, not only will you win a grand, but you'll also take the title of the ultimate grand piano champion and get a shiny trophy.
3: No expense spared.
1: Mm-hmm. So I'll play you 5 notes across this week. And if nobody gets it, I'll add a brand new note every Monday. So today, you'll be hearing 5 notes. If you guess the song from the notes I'm playing, you'll win a grand.
3: Mm-hmm.
1: It's as simple as that, okay?
3: Okay, so these are the same 5 notes, just played in a row, aren't they?
1: Well, James, I don't write the songs.
3: But yesterday was such a good guess. I was convinced it was going to go.
1: Yesterday was a great guess.
3: So what do I know?
1: For those who have got their spreadsheets, let's hope you've made a note of all of the previous guesses. You wouldn't want to get through and guess the same song as someone else. Okay, turn up the volume. Listen very carefully. Here are this week's notes. Them's the notes.
3: Yeah.
1: Can you correctly guess the song I'm playing on my grand piano? Lines are now open. Call me on 0333 2020 800. That's 0333 2020 800. Lines are open for the next 2 minutes. You need to be over 18 and we'll select someone at random. All the rules are at hitsradio.co.uk. That's 0333 2020 800. Good luck. Here's Alex Warren. This is Fever Dream on Hits Radio.

0: Alex Warren, Fever Dream on Hits Radio. The phone lines have been popping off because it's time for this.
1: Far East's Grand Piano.
0: Guess the song I'm playing from the notes you hear on the piano, and you will win a grand. Oh. I just played you five consecutive notes of the song, and on the line hoping to win is Darren. Good morning, Darren.
2: Good morning, you okay?
3: Hey, Darren.
0: Good, Darren. How are you?
2: Full of a cold. But we're okay.
0: Yeah, but Darren, have we spoken to you already?
2: You have, yeah. We listen every morning, me and Evie.
0: Wait, no. Okay. Darren, you guessed before on the grand piano.
2: We have, yeah.
0: I don't think this has ever happened before that we've had the same person come through twice.
3: That's amazing.
0: Really? Wow.
3: I can't believe you got through twice.
0: This is lucky. This is really lucky, Darren. Don't waste your guess.
2: Okay.
3: So, I'm just looking at the spreadsheet here. Your last guess was a week ago last Friday.
0: Wow. Okay. So, Darren and Evie, what are you guessing this time?
2: So, we think it's Darude Sandstorm.
0: Oh.
3: Big tune.
0: Interesting. Big tune. Let's hear the notes again. What part of the song does that remind you of?
2: The beginning. The main theme of it.
0: Oh, man. I mean, what are the chances that you're going to get through again? So, but you got everything crossed and this guess is correct.
2: Evie has, yeah.
0: Well, Darren and Evie, I can tell you that on your second attempt, your guess is incorrect.
2: Oh, man.
0: I wish it was right, because for the odds of you to get through again.
2: I know.
0: Oh, man.
3: Are you going to come back, Gareth?
2: Well, we'll try, but you might
0: Darren.
2: Block us now, eh?
0: Who's Gareth, mate?
3: Sorry, Darren. We're not going to block you, don't worry.
0: Is that Gareth? I love how Darren, you just answered anyway.
3: I know, bless you, Darren. Thank you.
0: God bless you. Okay, well, thank you so much for calling. Lovely to talk to you again.
2: Take care.
3: Bye. Have a good day.
0: Oh, man, to get through again and then it's the wrong guess.
3: Oh, that is sad.
0: Oh, that is really sad. Well, the grand piano will be back the same time tomorrow morning. So make sure you're listening for your chance to win a grand. Right now, here's Rihanna. It's Umbrella on Hits Radio.

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1: Morning.
0: Now, we have been asking you this morning, how prepared is too prepared for Christmas? My sister's already talking to me about booking tables for Christmas Day. And my mind, I can't get into that mindset right now. I need to honour Halloween. I need to honour my birthday. And then we can start thinking about Christmas, all right?
1: Yeah, well, Wes agrees. Yeah. You shouldn't celebrate Christmas until Queen Mariah Carey announces it's time.
0: Exactly.
1: I wish you'd read that out because I reckon you could have hit
0: that
1: vocal.
0: That's how it works. Yeah, I'm not going to try. It's 8:34. Jane says, I don't celebrate Christmas at all. It's overrated.
1: What?
0: Sorry, and a waste of money.
1: Okay, Jane.
0: Why can't we just celebrate our loved ones' birthdays and call it a day?
1: You know what? Jane has a point. I mean, I'd love to go into a deep dive about this with you, Jane. Listen, every day should feel like Christmas when you've got good people around you.
0: Yeah, why not, eh? Bring those sleigh bells all year round. We've got Gemma on the line. Good morning, Gemma.
2: Good morning.
0: Hey, so tell us, how prepared are you for Christmas?
2: I've actually finished my Christmas shopping.
1: Oh, Gemma.
0: How?
1: No.
0: How have you done this?
2: Well, my partner's got 4 grandkids and they're born 2 in November. One is New Year's Eve and one's February, so I have to be super prepared.
0: Wow, but this is...
1: I mean, you don't have to be prepared. I'm never prepared for anything.
0: No.
2: It is the first year I've done it, to be fair.
1: Right. You've also said you'd sorted Secret Santa for work.
2: Yeah. I thought, if we're going to do it, we're going to go big or go home.
1: But how do you know who you've got in Secret Santa? If they haven't pulled one yet?
2: Well, I'm actually a teacher, so we kind of just do...
0: We generic
2: get
0: gifts.
2: Yeah, but I just got... We've not even said if we're doing it this year, but I just got something that
0: wow.
2: I like.
0: Wow. So how do you feel now that you're this prepared? What difference has it made to your life?
2: Well, I feel really good, to be honest. I feel quite smug.
0: You're like, everyone's going to be running around, figuring it out.
2: Yeah,
0: and you're like, I'm done.
2: I'm chill now.
1: Have you wrapped everything?
2: No, not yet.
1: Okay.
2: That's next on the list.
0: Okay, you're somewhat more of a human being now. I think if you had them all wrapped,
1: yeah, I'd be really
0: somewhere.
1: Scared.
0: Yeah, I'd be very concerned. Well,
2: yeah,
0: thanks for calling.
2: Too far, I think.
0: Good luck with your Secret Santa.
2: Thanks.
0: Should we start doing our Secret Santa now then?
1: Yeah, should we decide now?
0: Should we just do it? I feel inspired
1: by
0: Gemma.
1: Can I have Will? Because he's not here.
0: You can't. That's not how it works. Keep your messages coming in. 0333 2020 800. How prepared is too prepared for Christmas? On the way, we've got Olivia Dean and Calvin Harris.
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4: With McCafe from McDonald's. McMuffin in one hand, McCafe in the other. 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
18: The M25 is relentlessly queuing anti-clockwise from just north of the A12 Brook Street roundabout all the way round to just before the Holmesdale Tunnel, where the outside lane stays closed following a free car collision. Bearing the brunt of that is also the M11 heading into London towards the North Circular, avoiding long queues along Wandsworth High Street and the Waterworks and down the A41 through Hendon. Of course, the roadworks south of the Brent Cross flyover to blame, and Brent Street and the A1 also really congested, as is the highway in towards Tower Hill from the Limehouse Link Tunnel this morning.
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0: Olivia Dean, Man I Need on Hits Radio. Good morning.
1: Good morning.
0: Now, we are talking about when is early. When is early too early when it comes to Christmas? That makes no sense. You know what I mean.
1: I think it's too early for you this morning.
0: How early is too early? That's it.
1: How early is too early?
0: How early is too early? There we go. Shania says, nah, sorry. October is all about Halloween and only ever should be. How are you meant to multitask putting cobwebs up and tinsel at the same time? Doesn't make sense.
1: It doesn't make sense. Timmy says, I can't lie. I wear my Christmas pajamas all year. It feels extra cozy and reminds me of my favourite season. And yes, I have summer Christmas pajamas, especially for the heat.
0: Summer Christmas pajamas.
1: Wow.
0: What?
1: I want a pick.
0: Claire says, Christmas is already bought and done and wrapped and cards done.
1: Wow.
0: What?
1: Wrapped cards, cards
0: wrapped
1: done.
0: And cards. Nah, people are.
1: I write
0: crazy
1: Christmas cards. This is terrible. I write Christmas cards on Christmas morning,
0: and then just give them to the people.
1: And then just give them to the people, just in case they're not there. You know what I mean?
0: I have an aunt who does e-cards.
1: E-cards.
0: So you get an email, and it's just a nice little Christmas gift.
1: Brilliant.
0: Yeah, a gift as a gift. Imogen says Christmas is way too early for October. November's fine, but at least wait for Halloween. Take advantage of the one day a year you're allowed to dress up and not feel stupid. So true. Yeah, take advantage, guys.
1: I'm worried about you, Imogen. Do you feel stupid for the rest of the year? You're not stupid.
0: 0333 20 20 800. Keep these coming. Let's get on this tune. It's Calvin Harris and Hits Radio confirmed artist John Newman.

0: Calvin Harris and John Newman, Blame on Hits Radio. Good morning.
1: Morning. Happy Tuesday.
0: We're talking all about Christmas because it seems that quite a few of us are already prepared.
1: I don't understand these people, but I respect you. Thank you for messaging in today. Kirsty says, I'm actually with Fleur, though. I get my son's birthday, 18th of October.
0: Oh, yeah.
1: And Halloween out of the way first. I don't start Christmas until I see the Coca-Cola Christmas truck are coming.
0: Yeah, and then it's like holidays are coming. Exactly.
1: It is Mariah for me. When Mariah defrosts, I'm ready.
0: When Mariah declares it, that's when Christmas begins. And on the line, we've got Kathy. Good morning, Kathy.
2: Hello.
1: Hello.
0: Hi, so how prepared are you then for Christmas?
2: Oh, I'm always prepared, and I'm one of those Christmas losers that love the Christmas jumper. So much so, I have my own Christmas jumper advent calendar. And I have over 25 Christmas jumpers, and I wear a different one every single day.
0: No.
1: What do you mean a Christmas jumper advent calendar? Like a massive wardrobe?
2: Basically, it's my Instagram, and I've been doing it for a couple of years.
1: Right.
2: Well, probably more than a couple of years. And I take a picture every day in a different jumper, in a different location. And now I've got a son, I get him involved in it too.
1: Oh,
2: so
1: I love that.
2: It's quite funny. And it's quite, I think all my friends look forward to it every year.
1: What's your favourite Christmas jumper?
0: Yeah.
2: Oh my God, I have one. I think it's the one that originally started it, and it's got a carrot. It's a snowman, and he's got a carrot nose, and it sticks out.
1: Yeah.
2: But it really annoys me when people flick the carrot nose. I don't know why.
0: Listen, if your carrot's on display, prepare for a flicking.

0: Okay. How many jumpers do you own then? Hundreds?
1: I wouldn't say hundreds, no. Probably about maybe 40.
2: Okay.
1: I don't buy them all. People, you know, you buy them as a joke at Christmas, don't you, for your Christmas party?
0: Yeah.
1: People then donate them to me. So it's sustainable, you know. I'm not fast-fashioning here.
0: Amazing. Well, send us some pictures of these amazing jumpers.
2: Yeah, I want to see your carrot.
1: I will do.
2: Send me your carrot.
0: Show us your carrot. Thank you.
1: I'll send it over. Bye.
2: Bye.
0: I need to see the whole array of Christmas jumpers.
2: Yeah, me too. Oh, same. I'm going to follow her on Instagram.
0: Yes, let's follow her. Let's get this on. Hits Radio Live, confirmed artist.
2: Oh, I love this song.
0: It's Jason Derulo, Mi Chico, on Hits Radio.

0: are going to hear that live on stage at Hits Radio Live on both nights. I cannot
1: I
0: wait.
1: Don't know if I'm going to hear it because I'm going to be so low.
0: I'm going to be screaming. That's
1: Those
0: what I'm going to
1: Speakers aren't going to hit my ears.
0: So low.
1: I can't wait to get down to that.
0: Well, keep listening. In a few minutes, we're going to tell you how you can be £750,000 richer by Friday night.
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7: The top stories this hour. Economists are warning we're going to face steeper price rises as the conflict in the Middle East continues to push costs higher. The International Monetary Fund expects a 3.3% hike in 2026, revised up from 3.2%, but it also predicts the UK's economy is going to grow faster than expected. Helen Miller from the Institute for Fiscal Studies says the government's got a tough task ahead.
8: The IMF today is, you know, raising the warning flag about high levels of debt, high levels of borrowing. The UK actually looks like it's going to get borrowing down on its plans faster than other economies. But what matters is not just that it pencils that in, but it can actually deliver when the time comes.
7: Another 650 offenders are going to be released from prisons in England and Wales early today. The group will include inmates who'd been serving up to 2.5 years for their crimes. One prisoner who was let out at the start of the month says he's just happy to be released a bit earlier.
9: You got somewhere to live?
10: I'll have to go probation first. Hopefully they'll rent somewhere.
9: How are you feeling about the prospect of like reoffending? Do you feel like we're a bit rehabilitated?
10: I don't plan on reoffending.
7: An investigation is underway after a large fire at a nursery and playground in North London last night. About 70 firefighters have been at the scene on Isledon Road Gardens in Islington. We've been hearing from parents in London this morning as we're told less than half are setting rules on who their children can talk to while gaming online, despite a report saying that is the biggest concern. Ofcom says 55% of youngsters are playing with people they haven't met. That worries more mums and dads than bullying, inappropriate content and in-game purchases. We spoke to mum of two, Joy, in Greenwich.
11: Strangers online is worrying. The banter sometimes they can get really heated arguments during these games. So yeah, those are what's worrying, because again, with these banters, it does affect self-esteem a lot.
7: And tribute's been paid to an actor who starred in one of the biggest TV shows of all time, Breaking Bad. RJ Mitty, who played Walter White Jr. in it, was 34. He suffered from cerebral palsy and was also a well-known disabled rights campaigner.
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7: Cloudy and windy for London with rain on the way. Brighter later with highs of 21 degrees. That's the latest. I'm Aileen O'Sullivan.
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12: 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It's just gone 9 a.m. and you're listening to Flirt and James.
13: Wow, where now, is the year going?
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1: Morning.
0: Now, Meghan Markle is releasing her As Ever products here in the UK.
1: Finally.
0: How darling. Tea and candles are among the main products expected to be available. The reported range includes tea tins, priced at around £11, and scented candles costing approximately £50.
1: That's, well, I mean, scented candles, you could spend anything on a scented candle. £50 is a lot, but I feel like it's probably about right. Is it the market rate?
0: Yeah, but you know what? I'm actually on the market for a limited edition bookmark.
1: Are you?
0: Which will also feature in this range. Made in the UK, and they include phrases written in Meghan's handwriting, such as, fell asleep here.
1: Oh, that's nice.
0: I like it.
1: That's good.
0: Yeah.
1: I always fall asleep when I'm reading a book.
0: Yeah, exactly. So relatable.
1: I'm sure a lot of people fell asleep reading Harry's book. Wait, I'm joking. I actually love Harry and Meghan.
0: The Elizabeth Arden bit, I will never forget. Unfortunately, though, if you wanted Meghan's famous edible flower sprinkles or a range of jams,
1: no,
0: you'll have to go to the US for these due to the UK's food import regulations.
1: Okay. That's annoying.
0: It's a shame, isn't it?
1: Petition.
0: It's all about the jam, isn't it, for me?
1: Yeah,
0: to be honest.
1: Mm-hmm.
0: I love it. I just still don't understand how they're laying so low. Meghan and Harry,
1: yeah.
0: I thought them being here was going to just blow everything
1: I'm
0: up.
1: I'm so glad they're here. So wait, she left all her jams at home?
0: All her jams at home, mate.
1: Oh, man.
0: Wasted away in her cupboards. It's Tame Impala and Jenny. This is Dracula on Hits Radio. You can win a trip next. Stay there.

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0: You're listening to Hits Radio Breakfast with Fleur and James. And if your mornings need a little bit more adventure, then we have got you covered.
1: That's right, because DreamWorks Forgotten Island is out in cinemas this Friday. It's a laugh out loud story that follows two best friends who embark on a magical adventure and discover the true power of friendship.
0: And to celebrate, we are giving you the chance to win your very own adventure with your best friend. 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
1: Amazing. 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And remember, terms and conditions apply, even for best mates. I mean, some of the best friendships have terms and conditions, right, Fleur?
0: They really do, James.
1: Like, I'm not allowed to look Fleur in the eyes.
0: I need to have a look at the fine print in our one again, actually. Up next, we'll be meeting our second pairing as we put their friendship to the test to find out how well they really know each other. And if they can pass it, they'll win a trip. Amazing. Stay right there. We'll find out if they can win it next.
3: 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Yeah. Fleur East, Will and James.
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11: Emergency water main repairs along Duppers Hill Road, just by the junction at Epsom Road, east of Wadden Station, causing queues back over the Croydon flyover. Not helping matters is more works just up the road from there on the A23 Purley Way at Wadden Road, south of Wandall Park. Long queues still on the South Circular past Forest Hill Station in those roadworks, and on the A41 through Hendon, there are roadworks south of the Brent Cross flyover. Severe delays on the Central Line continue via White City and Leytonstone. See our website for more.
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1: And joining us are best friends, Sophia and Kate. Good morning, both of you.
3: Morning.
4: Morning.
1: Hello. So, Sophia, tell us about Kate. How did you meet?
3: So, Kate actually was my manager. So, I went for a role as a maths teacher, and she was the head of maths at the school. So, that's actually how we met.
1: Head of maths, eh?
0: Head of maths.
1: Wow, Kate, you're a good friend to have around.
0: I love that. Okay, so here's how this is going to work. We're going to play a Mr. and Mrs. style game. So we asked you three questions about your friendship off air. And if your answers match on just one of those questions, you win. It's as simple as that.
1: Sound good, guys?
3: Amazing. Really good. Thank you.
1: Okay, hopefully you don't have a calculator with you for this one. The first question we asked you off air just now was, who is more likely to make friends with a randomer on a night out? Sophia, you said yourself, and Kate, you said Sophia.
0: Yes, congratulations.
3: Oh,
0: that's a match. Very exciting. But Sophia, we need to know, you and Kate met under some persistent circumstances from you, right?
3: Yeah, exactly. So when we first met, obviously she was my manager, but we're also quite a similar age, and I really wanted to become friends with her, and I was trying and trying for weeks and weeks. And at one point she said to me, I'm just not friends with anybody at work. And I was like, oh my gosh, how? Like, this woman is so difficult. And then I just kept trying. I kept chasing her and chasing her and chasing her. And eventually, like 2.5 years on, we're now like best friends. We're inseparable. We don't actually work together anymore. So that's probably helps as well.
1: Yeah, that does help.
3: Yeah.
1: And was it worth the effort, Sophia? Help. I'm guessing it was.
3: I'd say like 90% of the time.
1: Wow, Kate.
0: That's amazing.
1: You're Kate, quite hard to get.
0: Kate, are you all right? Like, blink twice if you need us.
4: She was keen, wasn't she?
0: Very keen.
3: I was going to say 80%.
1: Kate has my energy, I think.
0: Yeah, Kate, it's so funny. Well, you've won your very own adventure with your best friend, UK travel and accommodation at a location of your choice, plus dinner and drinks.
3: That's incredible. Thank you so much.
1: And don't forget, there's another chance to win online. 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DreamWorks Forgotten Island is out in cinemas this Friday.
0: Yes, it is. Oh, they're going to have a lovely time, aren't they? Kate and Sophia. You know, it actually reminds me of our friendship, James, because you

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1: Good morning, Tuesday friends.
0: Mm-hmm. You're listening to Flirt James. Okay, now this is really exciting. We're going to be joined by London City Lionesses and former England goalkeeper Mary Earps this Sunday.
1: Yes.
0: And she's going to be shouting out your teams, all thanks to Tesco.
1: Yes, if you're heading to a fixture this Sunday, or if you just want to shout out the team that you play for or love to watch, send us a WhatsApp right now on 0333 2020 800. And then an actual Euros winner is going to shout you out on the radio this Sunday, and all your mates will hear it as well. So the number again, 0333 2020 800.
0: We have a woman who works on our social team here who plays for the Berry Ladies. So big up the Berry Ladies each and every time.
1: Big up the Berry.
0: Big up the Berry. On the way, we've got news from Bieber, Rexha, Taylor Swift, and we're going to tell you what Tommy G's got coming up after us.
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20: There are huge delays if you're heading towards the capital up the M23. About partway between Gatwick and the M25, an accident is blocking the motorway, leaving 2 miles of queues on the approach. Meanwhile, there are long delays this morning on Duppers Hill Road. There are waterworks near Wadden Station causing queues back over the Croydon flyover. Slow going as well down the A41 through Hendon into the roadwork south of the Brent Cross flyover. And onto the underground, severe delays continue on the Central Line via White City and Leytonstone. See our website for more.
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2: I know.
1: How exciting.
2: They're going to be so great. The vocals, the songs. Oh, I'm going to cry.
1: I know. Well, Tom Green is in the building. We can see the back of his head right now in his studio.
2: Lovely head it is.
1: Lovely head. He's going to be on after us. And here's what he's got. Oh, Little Mix.
2: This is great.
1: Another chance.
2: Roger Sanchez.
1: Great song.
2: What else you got, Tom?
1: Hey!
2: One of my favourites.
1: Call Me Maybe.
2: I love Carly. She has a new album out.
1: Oh my goodness, Carly Rae Jepsen.
2: Yeah, it's really grown.
1: She's back, mate. I love it. All of that's coming up after us. I love this song. Charlie Puth, Attention. On Hits Radio.
2: I love Attention.
1: You do?
3: 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Cause you knew that I knew that I knew that I'd call you up. You've been going around, going around, going around every party in LA. Cause you knew

0: What song? Charlie Puth, Attention on Love Hits it. Radio.
1: Love Attention.
0: Oh, that's all from us this morning.
1: No. What are you doing today, Fleur?
0: You love attention, so you're really going to struggle. today, I'm getting my nails done.
1: Oh, amazing.
0: I'm having a pamper day and getting my nails done.
1: Spooky nails for Halloween.
0: It's too early. What is it with everyone going too early on occasions? We spoke about people who've already got their Christmas presents ready.
1: Okay, Fleur, stop hating. The world's tough. We've got to do something to distract ourselves, okay? If that happens to be spooky nails or a Christmas tree up in your house way too soon.
0: Fair enough.
1: So be it.
0: Do what you need to do. Celebrate however you like. We're back tomorrow and we're spinning the Wheel of Truth.
1: That's right.
0: We absolutely hate the Wheel of Truth because it's when we get exposed.
1: Yes.
0: And we have to confess things on air that we would never confess
1: and it often,
0: anywhere.
1: Often ends up in the press, doesn't it?
0: It ends up in the press. Also, you'll be pleased to know my grand piano returns. 5 notes. And if you can guess the song I'm playing, you'll win a grand. Tom Green's up next.
1: Have
0: tomorrow.
1: A great day. Bye. Miss you. London's Hits
2: 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Yeah. 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
14: The top stories this hour. Cost of living pressures are expected to get even worse for households across London and the UK, with inflation staying higher for longer. The International Monetary Fund is expecting prices to rise by 3.3% this year, with the conflict in the Middle East pushing up food and energy costs. It's upgraded its growth forecast for 2026. Silvana Tenreo from the IMF says the UK needs to focus on reducing overspend.
15: The UK has already started a consolidation path, a fiscal consolidation, is on that trajectory. And the message for the UK is just simply stay the course and continue on that trajectory.
14: In other news, a second wave of prisoners are being let out of jail early today. It's about trying to free up space in prisons across England and Wales. Those being released today include inmates serving up to 2.5 years for their crimes. The company that owns fashion brands like Phase 8, Hobbs & Whistle, says it's been hit by a cyber attack. TFG London is trying to work out if any personal or sensitive information has been compromised. It's apologised for any disruption caused to customers. About 70 firefighters have been at the scene of a blaze at a nursery in North London overnight. It broke out across 2 floors on Isledon Road Gardens in Islington late last night, with a play area also on fire. It's not known what caused it. Parents in London are telling us stranger danger online's now one of their biggest concerns. It has new figures from the media regulator Ofcom found over half of children aged 3 to 17 who game online play with complete strangers. Mum of two, Joy from Greenwich, told us it's a constant worry.
16: It became more and more important for me when my kids started growing, so it became a thing I should be worried about. I never used to worry about these kind of things. So yeah, I think parents are sort of understanding how dangerous it is online.
14: And Arsenal will be without Piero Encapié and Martin Zubimendi for tonight's Champions League clash with Lille. They both suffered ankle injuries during a post-match training session after Saturday's win over Leeds.
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14: Cloudy and windy for London with rain on the way. Brighter later with highs of 21 degrees. That's the latest. I'm Aileen O'Sullivan.
2: Right, well, Monday wasn't an issue yesterday, so we're going to have no problems with the Tuesday. 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
17: We shall!

Rush and Super Bass on Hits Radio. Very much a Tom Green coded throwback hour in the mix with Call On Me from Eric Prydz already. And if there's a rule, right? If you are at someone's wedding, you let them have the greatest day of their life, right? You don't get involved with something they would want to do, for example. Well, you've got to tell my mate that. My mate Eki that. I was at a wedding a couple of weekends ago. Super Bass came on this track. It is his karaoke song of choice. Him and the bride almost had a wrestle with the microphone as to who was going to do it. I would say the bride should win that. I mean, she didn't. They ended up doing a duo on her special day. It's good stuff. Let's all agree. Bride and groom on the day, they get to choose what karaoke song they do. You shouldn't have a slightly drunk Prestonian grab the mic off them. Anne-Marie on the throwback.

0: was the last time we played this on Hits Radio? This sounds absolutely epic. From that period when Justin Bieber went from, like, a YouTube star, which he still is, of course, that's how he started, but, like, he went into this moment where everyone was like, oh, it's okay for everyone to like Justin Bieber now. And this was that moment, I think, anyway. Boyfriend on Hits Radio. Before that, previous Hits Radio live artist, Blue and Flyby. You're going to be there. You're going to come along, aren't you, at the end of November? Manchester has sold out. A few tickets left for Birmingham the Friday night. I will see you there. Come on, mate. Get your tickets. Calvin Harris, another Hits Radio live artist on the way.
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0: Right, so we're back for another week. £750,000 is where the prize pot sits right now on Make Me a Winner. Let's be clear, there's a lot of pranking that goes on with Make Me a Winner. Not from us, can I just say, but from people calling their work colleagues. And that's the situation Joe thought he found himself in on Friday last week.
2: Is that right? So somebody in my work knew that I'd done that. So this is a wind-up, isn't it? Is this for real? This is a prank, isn't it? I still don't believe it.
0: Oh. Yeah, I get Jeremy. It's Make Me a Winner, is it? Yeah, of course it is. Well, no, it actually was. Not AI Gemma Atkinson. Listen, the amount we've got to hand out this week is huge. It is 750 grand, and this is how you get it. 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And right, stick with us, talking about karaoke songs. Estelle, American Boy on the way, another favourite from me, and Lady Gaga, of course. It's
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an American boy. It is the greatest hour of radio of the day. Give yourself a tap on the back, a little pat on the back. You could have made so many choices. All would have been wrong, but you've ended up here. You made the right choice. Roll caller's already in there this morning. Hello to this person. Good morning, Mr. Green. Locked in at work. Come on, then. Very nice. Do you know what? Let's open the roll call lines, then. All right, if you insist. 0333 2020 800. Who you are, what you're doing, what's Tuesday saying. Over to you.

0: 37 on Tuesday. God, it could be worse. It could be Monday, and frankly, it's not. Although, I feel I had a very good Monday yesterday. I don't know why. I just had good energy. So hopefully bringing that into the second one of the week, although for a lot of people, quite wet out there. It wouldn't be a show with me without a lovely voice note from our friend James. Here we go.
1: Thomas, these tunes this morning, absolutely banging, brother. Banging.
0: Thank you very much. Always a pleasure. Pete's in there as well. Riley looking for a shout-out on the roll call, of course. Hi, Tom. It's Riley.
2: I know, I just said.
0: Got the show on. Been out in the rain this morning. Absolutely soaking. Can I please get a shout-out? Riley, there you go. Right, the greatest hour of radio of the day with... Thinking of doing a bit of Friday vibes. Roger Sanchez on the way. Are you in?
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4: 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London's.

you today. After 11 o'clock with your old pal Tom Green, Paddington is a genius. He is a marketing genius, and I will tell you why. We will discuss if it's okay to cry while reading a book. James Blunt's in trouble. Now, normally when it comes to radio, you don't try and give people the opportunity to turn off and give them a warning. But what I am going to do in this case is say that in an hour and a half, I'm going to talk about football. And I appreciate that if that you want to turn off when that happens, that's okay.

0: the day. But listen, the throwback hour, obviously heavy with the throwbacks, but we don't say goodbye to them completely as we roll into 11 o'clock. Absolutely not. Jay Sean, Lil Wayne on the way. And the news that no one else is covering today, which I don't understand why, a farmer has grown the world's heaviest pumpkin. Ideal time for it, if you ask me. Over 1,000 kgs, this thing. Oosh, she's heavy. They've called it Bagheera. Isn't Bagheera someone from Jungle Book? Is that right? My Jungle Book knowledge isn't what it used to be. Isn't Bagheera in Jungle Book? Wasn't everyone in, like, when you went to Scouts, all the leaders were called names from Jungle Book? Am I making that? I don't think I'm making that up. Anyway, very heavy, heavy pumpkin. We will move on. Alex Warren on the way, and your next chance to get involved with Make Me a Winner. £750,000.
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16: The top stories this hour. There is a fresh warning about the impact of screen time in school on children's health. There's more than 150 clinicians write to the government about it. They don't think there's enough scrutiny of so-called ed tech and that it's a serious safeguarding concern. Dr. Becky Foljam is a practicing GP and says AI is going to make an already major issue worse.
17: Screen time that we know is impacting on their sleep, their eyesight, their attention, their concentration. It seems like a very slippery slope that we're not fully listening to the concerns of doctors and parents about this.
16: A man who was found unresponsive while in custody at a London police station has died. He was arrested on Thursday, the 1st of October, and taken to Charing Cross Police Station. He was taken to hospital in the early hours the following day and died just over a week later. The police watchdog is investigating. An influential group of economists is warning today the conflict in the Middle East will keep pushing up energy and food costs here. But the International Monetary Fund also predicts that economic growth in the UK is going to grow faster than expected. Around 650 more offenders are leaving jails early in England and Wales from today under plans to ease prison overcrowding. The second phase of the scheme includes those serving up to 2.5 years for their crimes. Those convicted of manslaughter aren't eligible. Paula Harriet works with a charity that helps convicts move on with their lives. She says proper rehabilitation keeps everyone safe.
18: We want people to come out, they've got the wraparound support that they need, they've got access in the community to addiction, so drug services, mental health treatment and family support and access to work.
16: And two cast members of one of the biggest TV shows of all time say they are heartbroken at the loss of their co-star. 34-year-old RJ Mitty played Walter White Jr. in Breaking Bad. Stars Bryan Cranston and Aaron Paul have paid tribute, with Cranston, who played his on-screen dad, adding that he's in deep despair.
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16: Cloudy and windy for London with rain on the way. Brighter later with highs of 21 degrees. That's the latest. I'm Aileen O'Sullivan.
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19: We're back tomorrow morning. We're spinning the Wheel of Truth and my grand piano returns. Guess the song I'm playing and win a grand.
20: Lovely. That's breakfast tomorrow morning. But right, Shakira, Burner Boy, Die Die on the way. And why I think Paddington might have a degree in marketing. Stay there.

lovely Lewis Capaldi, and wish you the best on Hits Radio before that good old throwback from Jay Sean. It's Down. Bag on 1111, make a wish. Thank you very much. It's Tom Green. And how are you? Good Monday night, good Tuesday morning. And listen, we know, you know, Paddington the Bear. Paddington is many things. He is, well, he's a cute, cuddly bear, we know that. He's a lovely companion to the Brown family. And he's a stickler for a marmalade sandwich. We know this, these are things we know. But what I didn't realise until today is that Paddington is a marketing genius. I didn't know this. I didn't know he had a degree in marketing. The reason I say this, well, the new poster campaign for the Paddington musical has come out today. Lovely blue poster with Paddington there and all amazing reviews. A joyful love letter to London is one. A marmalade-flavoured masterpiece is another. And there are three columns of five-star reviews. Or so we thought. The first column's absolutely fine. Second column, absolutely fine. And you presume, well, the other column, or these are all five-star reviews. These must be five-star reviews as well. Well, we don't know because they are obscured by his chubby little body. And only when you look into these reviews is that we find out they're not actually five stars. Oh, he's led us to believe they are by covering them with his chubby little coat. Paddington, you're a genius.

0: 19 minutes past 11. Panic at the Disco and High Hopes with Tom Green. And this is why, I don't want to blow smoke up a bum, but this is why Hits Radio is the greatest radio station in the whole world. In the next 10 minutes, back to back, DJ Sammy Heaven and brand new Cat's Eye Animal on the way. 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
0: But first, I must tell you about this because Make Me Winner is back for another week. £750,000 is now the prize. Our last winner was Joe, who frankly went through all the emotions. He really had quite a roller coaster experience because you wouldn't believe it, it was quite hard to convince him he had actually won.
2: This business happened to me. I thought it was my mate at work winding me up, and I pitched him and I went, like, are you winding me up? He went, what are you talking about?
0: So what do you do when you've won? Well, what did Joe do? He didn't go to bed. He stayed up because he was so stressed and cleaned.
3: I just couldn't sleep. I was up at 3:30. I ended up changing my bed sheets and doing a washing and tidying up.
0: Very good. Right. Hopefully, you'll be slightly less hectic than Joe when you win the money. £750,000. This is how you get it. You text the word win to 63103. 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Phone entry details and all the rules for this network competition. They live on there. It is the £750,000 giveaway. Right, Taylor Swift on the way. DJ Sammy and Ray News.
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0: DJ Sammy in Heaven on Hits Radio. You would not believe the amount of people that tried to get Ray tickets the other day. We'll discuss this. So we'll just stay, we'll do that on the way. But first, Karen's on the line if I do this. Karen, what are you saying?
1: Tom, you are my lucky charm.
0: Am I really? It's been said before, Karen. It won't be the first, it won't be the last. What have I done? What, Karen, what have I done now? What joy have I brought?
1: Well, after our little conversation yesterday, I went to the bingo at the club and I never win.
0: Yeah.
1: And we won £145.
0: No way, man.
1: Yep.
0: Hold on, £145. So I'll be taking standard agent commission on that, which is normally around 15%. Let me just divide it by 100. So that's 1.45. You're about 20 quid you owe me, I reckon.
1: All right, your check's in the post.
0: I'll send the invoice to your inbox, also known as the bin, I suppose.
1: Okay, yeah, that sounds fine, yeah, that's great.
0: Well done. What are you going to spend it on? Have you spent it? Did it go on gin and tonics?
1: No. It goes into our kitty and then we split it at Christmas and use it for Christmas.
0: Karen, well, thank you so much and well done on the luck. And I probably should go and enter a lottery now, shouldn't I? Or you should enter Make Me a Winner.
1: Yeah, I do every week, and I'm still waiting for my phone call.
0: Fingers crossed this Friday, yeah?
1: Okie dokie, yeah, see everything crossed.
0: Love you, Karen.
1: Love you too.
0: Well, this is it. Maybe I am some people's good luck charm, what can I say? This is Cat Sign Animal on Hits Radio now.

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1: Now, I get it. I understand what Tuesdays can be like, especially when you get a Tuesday that feels like a Monday, but I am going to try and help, specifically to this person, Jade, saying, Tom, hi, can you please cheer me up? Feeling very down in the dumps today. A shout out would help to Jade and her best mate, Paul. Well, there you go. If that's all it takes is a shout out on Hits Radio, then that we can do. Big up, Jade. Big up, Paul. And what's the gossip today? Guys, a gossip always makes you feel better. Well, there's a lot of sort of promo at the moment for this film called Other Mummy. Scary, like, Halloween film. And it's turns out it's got a jump scare, which, by the way, I hate. I absolutely hate those. Don't like feeling on edge when I'm at the cinema. Every 2 minutes in that film. No. Won't be watching that, thank you. And the sign-up for Ray's Royal Albert Hall show, it received 1.8 million sign-ups for 5,000 seats. Not ideal. Gets worse, though, because Ray thinks a lot of them are AI. So she's asked her team, let's all remember this, 1.8 million sign-ups. She's asked her team to manually review the list. Right laugh. All right, Shaboozy's next and new Sugar Babes.
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Well, you've only got 12 minutes left. We're in the afternoon section. Shaboozy on Hits Radio with new Sugar Babes on the way. That ghost track, Hits Radio Live, confirmed artist. It's Tom Green. Now, I need to be careful what I say here, because I've signed things. And what I can say is this. I saw the new Clara and the Sun film yesterday. I'm not allowed to say anything else. Whether I liked it or didn't like it or give anything away, I'm not allowed to say it. But I've seen it for something that's going to happen, right? And it reminded me of when I read the book, Clara and the Sun, because it's an amazing book. It's one of my favourite books of last year, right? And it reminded me of something that happened to me, and I wanted to check with whether you think it was an ick, because it's the sort of thing that happens to me quite a lot, and I'm a bit embarrassed by it. Okay? 0333 20 20 800, we'll do a straw poll on this. Is this icky? When I read Clara and the Sun, I found myself on the train home sobbing at the end while reading a book. Book crying in public. And it's a weird one because you're choosing to read the word and you're like, then turn the page and right? It was embarrassing, but you know I'm a crier. And I'm worried that it's an ick. Is it an ick? 0333 20 20 800. You can WhatsApp us, you can just call us, right? Book crying. 0333 20 20 800. We'll do a straw poll. Lines are open now. Book crying, because I'm very much something I am capable of.

0: Backstreet Boys. I want it that way. On Hits Radio, the question is as simple as this. Book crying. A term I think I might have made up. On public transport, is it okay? I watched the Clara and the Sun film, reminded me of when I read the book, on the train home, and burst into tears. You, I gotta say, you're not making me feel better. Apart from this person who said, Tom, own your emotions. Is that a in a good way? Or a... hard to know. Chloe, TG, book crying, totally fine, do it in public. I remember crying reading the third Twilight book on a train. I was distraught over Bella potentially picking Jacob. It sounds sad. I've not read those books. Okay, maybe not everyone is into it. Sam, Tom, it's an ick. Close the book and listen to a podcast. Carrie works for the show. Good morning.
1: Morning.
0: You've done the maths, right?
1: I have. We've calculated every single text.
0: Okay, hold on. You can reveal it to me, yeah?
1: Yes.
0: Is it icky or is it not? Carrie?
1: 70% have voted in favour. Book crying is okay.
0: Yeah,
1: in public.
0: Thank you, lot. We'll do another poll soon. Olivia Dean is on the radio next. Hits Radio.
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11: The top stories this hour. There's a warning using screens at school could be harming children's health and development. More than 150 health experts have written an open letter calling for more checks on the use of devices in classrooms. They claim pupils are missing out on having proper conversations, while others could be damaging their eyesight. Dr. Becky Fordham is a practicing GP and the founder of Health Professionals for Safer Screens.
12: EdTech must be proven as beneficial for their education, which of course has knock-ons to their well-being, attainment and later flourishing in life, but it also must not harm their health. When we know that we have traditional methods that are less harmful to their health, like reading from a book.
11: Now, the news inmates have been seen cheering this morning after they were released early from jail as the second phase of a scheme to free up prison places in England and Wales got underway. Around 650 more offenders are being freed less than 2 weeks after 700 others were. A man has died just over a week after being found unresponsive in a central London police cell. A 42-year-old was arrested at the start of the month for a call to prison. He was taken to Charing Cross Police Station and found in the early hours the following day. He died in hospital on October 10th, the police watchdogs looking into what happened. A jury has been selected for Russell Brand's sexual assault trial. 8 men and 4 women have been chosen to hear evidence at Southwark Crown Court. The actor and comedian denies 7 offences against 6 women dating from 1999 to 2009. The prosecution's expected to open its case tomorrow. TFG London, the group that owns labels like Phase 8, Hobbs and Whistles, has been hit by a cyber attack. It's said sorry to customers and is trying to work out whether personal or sensitive information has been compromised. And exercising during the menopause can improve a woman's mood. That is according to a team of experts in the capital. Walking, dance or yoga can significantly improve symptoms of depression and lead to an overall boost in a woman's quality of life, according to researchers at University College London.
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11: Cloudy and windy for London with rain on the way. Brighter later with highs of 21 degrees. That's the latest. I'm Aileen O'Sullivan.
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13: We're back tomorrow morning. We're spinning the Wheel of Truth and my grand piano returns. Guess the song I'm playing and win a grand.
14: 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That new Adele track on the way. And I have got, for the first time in history, football news

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2: They say the holy water's watered down, and this town's lost its faith. Our colors will fade eventually, so if our time is running out, day after day, we'll make the mundane a masterpiece. Oh my, my, oh my, my love, I take one look at you, you're taking me.

Hits Radio Live alumni, of course, Alex Warren and Ordinary on Hits Radio. We're back as well. The UK's biggest pop party. Manchester sold out. A couple of tickets left for Birmingham if you want to head to the website. It is Tom Green. And something that we've not done in absolutely ages. Should we have a headline of the day? We've not done this in weeks. But when you stumble on something as good as this, you are going to have a bong headline of the day. Scientists exposed 180,000 giant tortoise on one Seychelles island. I love this. I love this for so many reasons. One, because I love animal news, but mostly because I love their use of the word exposed. Scientists exposed 180,000 giant tortoise. Like they were doing a crime. Exposed, like it's wire fraud, racketeering, insider trading. Exposed. They've not been hiding. They've just been there. We just didn't know they were there. It's like they've been not wanting to be discovered. Like they had like comedy glasses on and a beard. 180,000 giant tortoise exposed. Very nice. Well done. I think The Guardian today. Ariana Grande on Hits Radio now.

0: Christina Aguilera on Hits Radio. It's Tom Green. We have got someone dropping out of Strictly this weekend. A full Strictly Come Dancing emergency. We will talk about this on the way.
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0: But first, this, right, it is Tuesday. Friday afternoon is going to roll round real quick, and we are on the hunt for our next winner. £750,000 is what we've got. So it was Joe, wasn't it? It was Joe on Friday. £725,000. We did have to convince him for quite a long time he'd won the money because he thought he was getting pranked a lot. Wouldn't move on from the pranking thing. But you could have £750,000, and this is how you would get it. You would text the word win to 63103. Those texts are 250. Or, fancy this, the word is mega to 63103, and that gets you 5 entries for a fiver. Standard network rates apply. 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Get phone entry details and all the rules on there. Over 18s only, 5 p.m. on Friday. You get it now. £750,000. Off you go. Adela, 8 in LA on the way. A Strictly Come Dancing emergency. And Ayaz, replay.
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14: At NatWest, we believe in the power of three little words. Let's do this. Simple enough, right? But sometimes they're just the nudge you need to start putting a little more away, to get the ball rolling on those big life plans or the small ones. And then, before you know it, well, you're actually doing it. So let's do this. Three little words that can lead to a whole lot more. And wherever that is, we're in your corner. NatWest. Let's do this.
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Replay. Replay on Hits Radio at 12:30. So from a 10 out of 10 throwback into a 10 out of 10 sort of newbie, Adela, right? We've been playing this for the last week and a bit. I love it. It goes off. It's called Ain't in LA.

minutes' time, Marvin Humes will be taking over for the afternoon bit on Hits Radio. He also has your next chance to get involved with Make Me a Winner, £750,000. Now, a little bit of gossip for you. Well, sad gossip, actually, because Delta Goodrum has had to pull out of the next weekend of Strictly Come Dancing. She's got an injury. Sounds like it's quite a bad injury. She's been hospitalised twice for it. But you get a bye through, don't you? You get one weekend to sort of sit out and then she'll be back. So that's the thing. And Sacha Baron Cohen going to start in Quentin Tarantino's next play. He's doing a play in the West End. It's called The Popinjay Cavalier. It's been launched this morning. Done all the photos for it in King's Cross train station. Quentin Tarantino's there. And it is quite funny. There's a video doing the rounds online of he's standing there and all the press are taking photographers. And he goes, no, over here. It's a different... Better angle. Look the other way. Better angle. I love that. Can't help himself, can he? Feels on brand. I love that. Can you, if you were one of those photographers, can you now say, directed by Quentin Tarantino? On LinkedIn's everywhere this afternoon, I imagine. Tame Impala, Jenny, Dracula on the way, and new Taylor Swift. Oh, yeah, and my football news.

0: chili, extra pickles. 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

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Hits.

the lyrics to, but I do seem to know them all. Intriguing. Eminem. And Without Me on Hits Radio, 12:48, your next chance to get involved with Make Me a Winner with Marvin on the way after me. And listen, I have given you fair warning. I said at 10:30 this morning, at some point today, I would talk about football. And we don't normally do this on the radio, but I gave you enough chance to switch off. But I am going to have to do it because there are two bits of good football news today, and I've enjoyed them both. Coventry City last night beat Newcastle. And the reason that's quite interesting is it's their first Premier League win at home in 25 years. That's someone that knows nothing about football. That's amazing. So well done. Sorry, Newcastle. And point two, and this is where it sort of comes back into the Hits Radio world and stuff that I know about, is Tottenham are struggling at the moment. In the last 2 years, Spurs have only recorded 5 Premier League wins at their home stadium, which means, this is quite interesting, Beyonce has had more successful performances at Tottenham Hotspur Stadium than they have. That is mad. And that's the end of my football news. Was it worth waiting for? Maybe.

0: show done for another day. Enjoy the rest of Tuesday afternoon. Marvin Hume's on the way. Calvin Harris, Dua Lipa, One Kiss. Finishing us off, of course. And what's the plan of action? Well, Coldplay, Viva La Vida on the way, Zara Larsson, and 725 grand winning. Stay right there.
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5: The top stories this hour. The Prince of Wales brought the Mall in London to a standstill earlier to play a game of cricket. He was joined by cricketing stars from the UK and India to mark his Earthshot prize being held in Mumbai next month. These tourists were surprised to catch a glimpse of the future king.
6: Just came from Buckingham Palace. We were about to head to Big Ben. We're from Canada. We're visiting our, like, we're just visiting. And we were like, wow, there must be, like, something going on. There's such a huge crowd. And I was like, I'm pretty sure that that's Prince William there.
7: I mean, it's Buckingham Palace, so you would probably expect him, but not today and not in this surrounding.
5: There's a fresh warning about the impact of screen time in school on children's health, as more than 150 clinicians write to the government about it. They don't think there's enough scrutiny of so-called edtech, and that it's a serious safeguarding concern. Dr. Becky Foljambe is a practicing GP and says AI will make an already major issue worse.
8: Screen time that we know is impacting on their sleep, their eyesight, their attention, their concentration. It seems like a very slippery slope that we're not fully listening to the concerns of doctors and parents about this.
5: A jury made up of 8 men and 4 women have been selected for Russell Brand's sexual assault trial. The actor and comedian denies 7 offences against 6 women between 1999 and 2009. He was shouted a question as he walked into Southwark Crown Court this morning.
9: How are you feeling, Russell?
10: Blessed. Thank you very much. Good morning.
5: Prosecutors are due to open their case tomorrow. A man who was found unresponsive while in custody at a London police station has died. The man was arrested on Thursday, the 1st of October, and taken to Charing Cross police station. He was taken to hospital in the early hours the following day and died just over a week later. The police watchdog is investigating. And 2 cast members of one of the biggest TV shows of all time say they're heartbroken at the loss of their co-star. 34-year-old RJ Mitty played Walter White Jr. in Breaking Bad. Stars Bryan Cranston and Aaron Paul have paid tribute, with Cranston, who played his on-screen dad, adding that he's in deep despair.
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5: Brightening up this afternoon, but staying breezy and feeling mild, with highs of 21 degrees across London. That's the latest. I'm Louise Easton.
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11: We're back tomorrow morning. We're spinning the Wheel of Truth and my grand piano returns. Guess the song I'm playing and win a grand.
12: Thank you, Tommy G, you lovely man. It's Marvin Humes now with you till 4 p.m. on Hits Radio. Kicking off the show with Lewis Capaldi. It's Stay

an absolute anthem from the legends that are Coldplay. That's Viva La Vida on Hits Radio. Tuesday afternoon, it's Marvin Humes with you. Hope you are good. Hope you're having a great day so far. I feel like we are officially at that awkward point in October where it's freezing when you leave the house in the morning, but boiling by lunchtime. Do you know what I mean? It's like winter coat and sunglasses vibes. And Halloween's now less than 3 weeks away, which means the shops are full of pumpkins, but the Christmas chocolates are already out. Please don't tell me if you've already done your Christmas shopping. All right, if you really want to, 0333 2020 800. But if that is you, then I don't trust you. Anyway, whatever your Tuesday looks like, whether you're powering through work, on the school run, or already counting down to the weekend, I've got the tunes to get you through it. Let's get into it with Zara Larsson. 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
0: Well, this Friday, how'd you fancy winning yourself £750,000? It's unbelievable, isn't it? Take it from our winner, Joe, last week, that it feels quite good.
2: This is unbelievable. Honestly, it's one of the best things that's ever happened to me.
0: Go on, Joe. He now has £725,000 in his bank account. I'm sure he's made a little dent into it already. But you could be doing even better this Friday by winning £750,000. We've got to give it away. There will be a guaranteed winner on Friday. Will that person be you? 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You can do that right now by texting the word win to 63103. That text is going to cost you £250. 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If your phone rings after five, then you just need to pick it up and that's it. £750,000 will land in your bank account within the hour. So make sure you are in the draw. Text the word win to 63103. Or if you want those five entries for a fiver, text the word mega to 63103. Best of luck. And coming up, I've got an artist who has recently donated $2 million to a museum. 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

We can safely say that Beyonce's in our good books. It was her 45th birthday last month, right? How do you think she celebrated? Going out with her mates, doing a bit of shopping, treating herself to a little spa day with Jay-Z. No, she donated $2 million to the Studio Museum in Harlem. It's her birthday and she's given away millions of pounds. Absolutely brilliant. Good egg, Beyonce. She still didn't come out of Jay-Z's show at the Tottenham Hotspur ground, though, did she? So I'm knocking some good egg points off for that. Right, brand new music from Double Hits Radio Live artist now. It's Jason Derulo. This is

0: James Hype and Kelly Lee. That is More Than Friends on Hits Radio. And I've got some proper wholesome showbiz news for you today. This one is for the families, especially if you're a fan of Wallace and Gromit. So, big news, Gromit finally has a voice. There's this new audiobook coming out, which is written from Gromit's perspective, and he's going to be voiced by none other than Martin Freeman.
1: Yes, I'm a dog, and you're listening to a book written by a dog. I'll just let you take that in for a minute, maybe have a cup of tea and a biscuit. You'll get used to it. Most humans are quite adaptable. Now, this is supposed to be Wallace's story, and maybe at some point he'll finish building the machine he was going to write this book with. Until then, this is my story.
0: Ah, it's making me feel all Christmassy. Can't wait to see that. That's going to be great. All right, stay with me. I've got Hits Radio Live confirmed artist, the script incoming after Bruno Mars. Hits
2: Radio. At OXO, we know us Brits can be rubbish at saying how we really feel. Sometimes food just says it better. Whether it's a spag bol peace offering, a date night risotto, or some chicken soup TLC, you can say it without saying it. We've got you. Just crumble in some of that original OXO flavour for a meal that means a whole lot more. OXO. Let the flavour do the talking.
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Smith and Stargazing on Hits Radio for your Tuesday afternoon. And I've had a message in from Lisa saying, hi Marv, myself, Sue, Chelsea and Charlotte are in the car on our way to see Stevie Wonder in Birmingham. We are absolutely buzzing. Can we have a shout out? There you go. I'm very jealous. What a concert that is going to be. Enjoy. Let me know how it goes tomorrow, yeah? Also, Jade and Paul in Kings Norton. They want some new music to boost their spirits. How about something brand new from our Hits Radio Live artist, The Script? This is Scars Align. You don't need to

0: 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Right, incoming, I've got probably one of the greatest R&B throwbacks of all time after Ella Langley.
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0: top stories this hour. Prince William's been playing cricket on the Mall.
1: Like actually seeing him on

0: next trip. Like, it's just so crazy. Yeah.
1: Definitely the last thing I expected coming to the palace.
0: Yeah.
2: Those Canadian tourists were just some of the people surprised by the future king's appearance this morning. He was joined in a game by cricketing stars from the UK and India to mark his Earthshot prize, taking place in Mumbai next month. In other news this afternoon, there's a warning using screens at school could be harming children's health and development. More than 150 health experts have written an open letter calling for more checks on the use of devices in classrooms. They claim pupils are missing out on having proper conversations, while others could be damaging their eyesight. Dr. Becky Foljambe is a practicing GP and the founder of Health Professionals for Safer Screens.
3: EdTech must be proven as beneficial for their education, which of course has knock-ons to their well-being, attainment and later flourishing in life, but it also must not harm their health. When we know that we have traditional methods that are less harmful to their health, like reading from a book.
2: A man's died just over a week after being found unresponsive in a central London police cell. The 42-year-old was arrested at the start of the month for recall to prison. He was taken to Charing Cross Police Station and found in the early hours the following day. He died in hospital on the 10th of October. The police watchdog is looking into what happened. TFG London, the group that owns labels like Phase 8, Hobbs and Whistles, have been hit by a cyber attack. It's said sorry to its customers and is trying to work out whether personal or sensitive information has been compromised. And exercising during the menopause can improve a woman's mood, according to a team of experts in the capital. Walking, dance or yoga can significantly improve symptoms of depression and lead to an overall boost in a woman's quality of life, according to researchers at University College London.
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2: Brightening up this afternoon, but staying breezy and feeling mild with highs of 21 degrees across London. That's the latest. I'm Louise Easton.
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6: 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We're spinning the Wheel of Truth and my grand piano returns. Guess the song I'm playing and win a grand.
7: Just gone 2 o'clock on your Tuesday afternoon. It's Marvin Humes on Hits Radio, kicking off this hour with Ella Langley.

So I mentioned it earlier on. It's official. It is pumpkin season. We got your pumpkin soups, your pumpkin spice lattes, pumpkins for Halloween, of course. And actually, as of this weekend, we have a new pumpkin record. This feels like something from a Hallmark movie, doesn't it? Who can grow the biggest pumpkin in time for the Halloween competition? But it's actually a thing, and it turns out that the winner is right here in the UK. His name's Ian. He's a farmer based in Berkshire. He entered his pumpkin, which is randomly called Bagheera, into the yearly competition. It has a circumference of 20 feet and weighs almost 1,300 kilograms. I'll tell you what, Ian and his family are going to be having pumpkin soup for the next 4 years.

0: So did you know that this tune was written by Neo for Rihanna? Let's take a bow on Hits Radio Tuesday afternoon.
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0: Where we are gearing up to the big one this Friday in just 3 days' time, £750,000 could be landing into your bank account. How would that money change your life? 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You've got to be over 18 to play and you must enter before the lines close at 5 p.m. on Friday. Then if your phone rings after 5, pick it up because it could be our very own Gemma Atkinson letting you know that you've done it. You've won £750,000. 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Text the word win to 63103. Or if you want those 5 entries for a fiver, text the word mega to 63103 now. Good luck. I've got 2 huge collabs coming up from Lady Gaga and Bruno Mars, plus David Guetta. And see you next. Titanium's on the way.
2: Spanish. Defo Steve.
3: Whoa, why me? I didn't say anything.
4: Exactly. Suspicious.
3: No, I'm faithful. Through and through.
2: You? Oh, yeah. But what about that time that you told your...
3: Yeah, thank you, Adam. That's enough of that. Oh, look, it's our stop.
5: Holding an unofficial round table. On the train, you can.
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I mean, David Guetta's teamed up with literally everyone, right? But this has got to be his biggest tune. Titanium with CR on Hits Radio. And up next, I've got some Stella Lefty, who's been out and about in the UK the last couple of days. She's playing Islington Assembly Hall in London next March. And it's sold out so fast that I've had to add an extra date for her. Tickets are currently waitlist only. I feel like there's going to be a lot of people adding those tickets to their Christmas list, right? And we are loving this song still. It's standing so good. This is Boston on Hits Radio. On a train.

0: So Fleur and James, we're here with you this morning to wake you up. I was listening on the school run. They wanted your opinions on Christmas prep in October after Fleur's sister is trying to arrange the big day already. It's divided the nation. I got to say, I'm here for it. And the rest of the week is looking big for the Brekkie team. The Wheel of Truth is back tomorrow. And in Fleur's grand piano, they've got a brand new note for the week. And if a lucky listener guesses the correct note, they will win £1,000. Plus, Tiny Temper, Birmingham Hits Radio Live artist, is going to be joining them on Friday as well. 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Right, on the way, I've got another Hits Radio Live artist who's also a faithful. James Blunt's coming up.
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0: Sheeran with Sing. Teamed up with Pharrell on this one. It's Marvin Humes on Hits Radio. And we're still waiting patiently for the new Bond to be announced. Everyone's been talking about it. And apparently the announcement is coming in the next couple of weeks. And just to recap, the rumours are that it's between Callum Turner and Jack Lowden. But what I love most is throwing us back to pre-Daniel Craig, when other people were being considered before him, like David Tennant. He was asked yesterday for his thoughts on the new casting.
1: Now, I believe...
2: I can't comment. Please don't make me talk about it now, Colin.
1: We'll
2: do another interview once it's been announced, all right?
1: Well, you were once in the running, weren't you?
2: Oh, I did, but I mean, in the running. I'm sure they do very, very long lists of anybody who's even, you know, vaguely appropriate.
1: Could you have done the physique?
2: I don't know what you're suggesting, Colin. What you're suggesting, I'd have to have done some work there.
0: Yeah, I think David Tennant coming out of the sea, that infamous scene, may not have had the same effect as Daniel Craig. What do you think about James Blunt being the new Bond? I'll tell you what, the way he's going on Celebrity Traitors, he can do anything.

0: It's Marvin Humes on Hits Radio for your Tuesday afternoon. Right, coming up, I'm going to play some Ray for you, and we've got to talk about this. She put like a pre-sale on for a show where she's only got 5,000 seats. She had 1.8 million sign-ups. Unbelievable, but all is not what it seems. We're going to talk about this next. Stay there. Hits Radio.
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1: Class, it's been reported that if we keep using water like we are now, by 2055 we could be short by 5 billion litres a day.
2: Hold on, miss. 2055? We'll be grown up by then.
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24: The top stories this hour. The head of MI5's warning AI is supercharging terror threats against the UK. In a speech at Thames House, Director General Sir Ken McCallum's revealed the technology is being used for targeted propaganda and could put dangerous weapons in the wrong hands.
25: We've caught terrorists seeking to exploit AI to improve their reconnaissance and attack methodologies, with AI-enabled drones adding a new twist. Not yet realised, but the misuse case to which I'd attach greatest weight is AI's potential to change the stakes on existing or even new bioweapons.
24: He also says the suspected plot at RAF Fairford is not unique, and he accused Iran of trying to hit military sites. Families of children abused at a London nursery are calling for an independent inquiry following claims the man convicted of 56 offences

0: could have been stopped earlier. Vincent Chan was jailed for 18 years in February after admitting abuse charges between 2017 and 2024. However, it has now emerged he was allowed to return to work with children after concerns were raised about him in 2021, which were not referred to police. TFG London, which runs high street fashion brands Hobbs, Phase 8 and Whistle, says it's been hit by a cyber attack. Its parent company, the Fashini Group, says it's trying to work out whether personal or sensitive information has been compromised. Threat intelligence expert Rafe Piling says it's not unusual.
1: The retail sector is routinely impacted by a range of different cyber attacks, the majority of which are financially motivated, either sort of data theft focused or ransomware focused. It is just a daily occurrence.
0: Last week saw ASOS targeted while cyber attackers have been accused of spoiling food by hacking French supermarket fridges. The war in the Middle East could contribute to prices going up by more than expected this year. The International Monetary Fund says they'll increase by 3.3%, up from a previous prediction of 3.2%. And the Prince of Wales played cricket on the mall with England and India stars earlier. It's to celebrate Mumbai hosting his Earthshot Prize next month. The competition aims to discover, reward and finance ideas to help repair the planet.
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0: Brightening up this afternoon, but staying breezy and feeling mild with highs of 21 degrees across London. That's the latest. I'm Louise Easton.
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4: 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We're spinning the Wheel of Truth and my grand piano returns. Guess the song I'm playing and win a grand.
5: So if you're on a school run right now, maybe you're sitting in the office or out and about, I've got all the tunes to get you through your Tuesday afternoon. 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

So, Ray announced her 5,000-seater show last week. Now, remember, this is the one where people had to take a little quiz to check that they were, like, proper hardcore Ray fans. Well, it looks like a lot of people passed the quiz. 1.8 million, to be precise. However, it looks like a lot of these were bots. So now, Ray and her team are having to comb through and manually find all the real fans again from all of the sign-ups. If you were then contacted today, then you made the list of real fans. The rest of us just have to wait for general sale. To be honest though, bots aside, I feel like I believe that 1.8 million people would want to go and see Ray anyway. She can do no wrong. Everyone loves her. This is Where Is My Husband on Hits Radio.

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0: The big question is, are you going to be our latest honorary member of the Make Me a Winner Hall of Fame?
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0: Absolutely. What's your reaction going to be like on Friday if you were to receive that phone call from Gemma Atkinson letting you know that you've just won £750,000? 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We can guarantee that. If you fancy it, then get yourself in the draw. 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That's when the lines will close. Then all you need to do is wait for that phone to ring. If it does, just pick it up, and that's it. 750k will be all yours. So make sure your name is in the hat. 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Good luck. Right, incoming. I've got Miley Cyrus's Party in the USA after Tame Impala and Jenny. Dracula plays next.
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So I'm going from one of my favourite singers of all time to one of my favourite tunes right now, because I must have spent, I don't know, 3 or 4 times I was in Ibiza this summer DJing at different events, and this next tune was the record that was the biggest on the island, an absolute anthem, and I'm so happy that we're playing it on Hits Radio, especially today on your Tuesday afternoon. It's from Hugel, vocals from Imel Angel and Ultra Narte. She's back. It's Moving to the Sun on Hits Radio. Love this.

0: It's impossible to not sing along to this song, right? Miley and Party in the USA on Hits Radio. And I've just seen, this is a massive throwback for me, Street Fighter is coming out in cinemas this Friday, and it stars 50 Cent as Balrog. And we caught up with 50 recently, who told us what his favourite video games are and how he's trying to learn new games to bond with his son.
1: I played Ms. Pac-Man, Centipede. I still play these games. I got the thing in my house, the arcade stuff. Saya, he played the new one. He's on the new game, so he got the chair with three screens. I try to play it to connect with him. I ain't good at that.
0: Do you know what? I make 50 Cent right. I'm not that good with all the new games, to be fair. Just give me a good old Crash Bandicoot any day of the week and I'm happy. Right, a few more from me before Gemma and Mike take over. But your former number one from Shakira and Burna Boy next. Die Die is on the way.
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1: It gets to this point in the afternoon, and I always ask the guys on Drive what they've got coming up. You know Mike, he's always got some kind of story, so I get very excited. Well, look, it sounds like you're in for a treat today, because on Story of My Life, Mike and Gemma are speaking to a woman who met her partner when her niece and nephew nicked her phone and swiped right on Tinder. Brilliant! I don't know though, would you trust someone else to pick your partner? That's a big task to leave in someone else's hands, right? Also on the show, here we go, Mike has a major hygiene issue. I don't think I want to know that actually, Mike. Thank you, mate. Right, that's all coming up after Somba. This is Homewrecker on Hits Radio.

0: to wrap up the show. That is Beauty and a Beat on Hits Radio. Well, I'll be back tomorrow with you from 1 p.m. and stay there. Gemma and Mike are on the way next. Have a great evening.
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2: Outside, gloomy skies, a persistent drizzle, and a chilly wind blowing from the west, north, east, and south.
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9: 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NatWest, let's do this.
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5: The top stories this hour. The head of MI5's warning AI is giving terrorists and states the potential to develop new killer bioweapons. Sir Ken McCallum says the technology is supercharging the threats the UK faces. He's also revealed the suspected plot at RAF Fairford is not unique as Iran is trying to hit military bases.
6: What I can say is that those who seek to cause mayhem on British streets, whether hired thugs here or their paymasters overseas, will meet an unflinching response.
5: Families of children abused in a London nursery are calling for an independent inquiry following claims the man convicted of 56 offences could have been stopped earlier. Vincent Chan was jailed for 18 years in February after admitting abuse charges between 2017 and 2024. However, it's now emerged he was allowed to return to work with children after concerns were raised about him in 2021, which were not referred to police. A jury made up of 8 men and 4 women have been selected for Russell Brand's sexual assault trial. The actor and comedian denies 7 offences against

0: against six women between 1999 and 2009. He was shouted a question as he walked into Southwark Crown Court this morning.
1: How are you feeling, Russell?
2: I'm blessed. Thank you very much. Good morning.
3: Good morning.
1: Good morning.
0: Prosecutors are due to open their case tomorrow. FIFA President Gianni Infantino is under increasing pressure to resign after it was revealed that he received an undeclared second salary of £1.3 million in 2024. US tax filings show the money was from the company set up to organise and run this summer's World Cup. FIFA says it strongly rejects any claims it has failed to disclose any financial information. And Prince William's been playing cricket on the Mall.
4: Like, actually seeing him on this trip, like, it's just so crazy. Yeah,
5: definitely the last thing I expected coming to the palace.
4: Yeah.
0: Those Canadian tourists were just some of the people surprised by the future king's appearance. He was joined in a game by cricketing stars from the UK and India to mark his Earthshot prize, taking place in Mumbai next month.
6: Weather.
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0: Brightening up this afternoon, but staying breezy and feeling mild with highs of 21 degrees across London. That's the latest. I'm Louise Easton.
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8: 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We're spinning the Wheel of Truth and my grand piano returns. Guess the song I'm playing and win a grand.
9: Hey, good afternoon. It's Gemma Atkinson and Mike Toolan. It's our little bit now. Happy Tuesday, everybody.

0: 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It's Gemma and Mike until 7 o'clock. How was your Monday, Tools? By the look of the Tuesday, even by the look of you, not great.
1: Well, no, that's really unkind and hurtful.
0: No, he's
1: no. All right, let me explain to the listener. And Gemma, there's no easy way to say this. I've achieved a personal best today. Mm. I've now gone 4 days without a shower.
0: Yes! Disgusting. That is disgusting.
1: 4 days.
0: And you can see it. You can see it on your hair. You look,
1: can't see it on my
0: you
1: hair.
0: You look... You normally smell nice. You're normally pristine. You're normally, like, you know, a solid 6 out of 10. You've come in today smelling like a wet dog.
1: Oh.
0: Yeah,
1: I thought you
0: you're
1: liked
0: in a little
1: that.
0: Studio with me. And, can you smell it, Matt?
2: Yeah.
0: It's normally my eggs. My eggs would be a treat to smell in here today compared to you.
1: Well, listen, what's happened is I'm not trying to, break a world record. My shower has stopped giving me hot water.
0: Have a cold shower.
1: Oh, who am I?
0: Go to the gym and shower.
1: Bear Grylls?
0: Go to your mum's and shower. Go to the gym and shower. Have a cold
1: shower. No. I've come up with a solution. I do a prison wash.
0: Throw a wet wipe on it.
1: Well, it's not just a throw a wet wipe. No, I stand there in my bathroom basin. I've got one leg on the toilet, one leg on the bath mat, and I give myself a prison wash. I wash all, the warm bits.
0: Oh, Tools.
1: Yeah, but then the problem is, you've got to be careful with the flannel, what order you wash things in. Mm. Because once you've used the face flannel on your face, if it then goes into a downstairs department, I mean, that's the one-way ticket. You can't bring it back up after that, can
0: you? Your eye will go pink.
1: You get pink eye.
0: I just can't fathom that between the option of a cold shower, which you could do easily.
1: No, I hate
0: seconds,
1: that. I've tried it.
0: The
1: Gemma,
0: option
1: I've
0: of
1: tried
0: going
1: it.
0: To the gym and having a shower.
1: Yeah.
0: Or the option of going round to Olga Tulin's and showering there. You chose a prison wash.
1: Yeah.
0: That for me is baffling. In fact, I want to ask today, if anyone is listening and knows of a less hygienic person right now, 0333 20 20 800. Tell me how this is fair.
1: This is not going to be a phone-in. Is there anyone less hygienic than Mike Tulin? That is not today's phone-in.
0: This studio is tiny. There's 3 people in it. How is it fair that you've come in like this?
1: Listen, you don't always come in quite smelling of daisies.
0: Generally, I smell beautiful.
1: You do not. You smell like you live under a carpet.
0: I smell like a pterodactyl egg.
1: We're not doing that as a phone-in. This is new from Taylor Swift.

0: people have started messaging us, Gemma. 0333 20 2800 for who's not washed like Mike.
1: Well, you'll like this one from Natalia. She says, "Hi, Gemma and Mike. This could be my hormones talking, but I actually like the idea of Mike being a bit grubby."
0: Oh, yeah.
1: No!
0: No, no, sorry. That came out loud. Jason in Beckenham says, "I went 3 days without washing when our bathroom was being renovated. I started using baby wipes, and my wife said I smell like a giant toddler."
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1: Listen up, if you won £750,000, how would you spend it? Would you quit your job? Would you move abroad? Would you get a new house? Would you pay off all the cars? Whatever you decide to do, you need to get yourself in the draw for Make Me a Winner, because this Friday we are giving away £750,000.
0: 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It is for over 18s only. 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
1: And all you need to do is answer the phone. 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
0: Right, we're looking for fellow stinkers. Who else has got dirty? And we're going to play tunes from Colby O'Donis, Sienna Spyro, and the brand new track from Sugar Babes.
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21: Central line is severely delayed. North Acton to Ealing Broadway and West Ruislip. Also Leytonstone to Epping and Hainault because of cancellations. Traffic is busy on the M25 anti-clockwise, Junction 15. A lorry's overturned on the slip road that leads to the M4 westbound, so that slip road is blocked. It's busy on Eastern Avenue, the A12 southbound in Wanstead. Queuing because of a collision, closing a lane approaching Redbridge. Roundabout busy on Blackheath Road through Blackheath. Long delays because of roadworks. Fairley Road in Slough is blocked by a police incident.
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0: was a good song, wasn't it? Do you remember this? Back to 2009 for Akon and Colby O'Donis and Beautiful on Hits Radio. You're on with Gemma and Mike with a show giving away £750,000 on Friday. And before that, by the way, before we played you Akon, it was the new song from Sienna Spiro, a gorgeous song called Great Expectation.
1: Toolan told us today at the start of the show he's not showered for 4 days.
0: My boiler broke.
1: He's no hot water. He won't have a cold shower. I asked if anyone was any more unhygienic to get in touch on 0333 20 20 800. We've had a few messages. We've got Mags on the phone.
0: Great.
1: Now, Tools. Mags, are you ringing about Toolan's unhygienic ways?
2: Yes, the dirty sod. When I used to work, when I can smell him from here.
0: Thank you, Mags.
2: When I used to work at a very well-known cake shop, my boss never washed, showered during the week.
0: Oh.
2: She just used to clean the 3S with a flannel.
1: Oh,
0: I don't even want to ask what the 3 Fs are. So, and she must have stunk. I mean, at least mine, I've got a reason. My boiler's broke. But what was her reason behind such awful levels of
2: hygiene? I don't know. Maybe all she got down to do her feet, I'll never know. And I hope she cleaned the flannel before she went up a step.
1: This is brilliant.
2: Brilliant it was.
0: Oh, Max, you didn't by any chance keep her number, did you? She sounds like she's right up my street. God, you wouldn't want to buy a cake off that woman, would you? Wow. Let's get into this brand new song from Sugar Babe.
1: That's what you took from that. I wouldn't buy a cake off her. Well, she's not showering.
0: Apart from that, she was perfect. This is new from Sugar Babes. They're doing Hits Radio Live. This is Ghost.

0: 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And then before her, we played your Sugar Babes comeback track, Ghost, and they will be at Hits Radio Live in Birmingham.
1: Shemra Atkinson and Mike Toolan until 7 o'clock. We've been speaking about unhygienic ways and dirt on here. Do you know what? I felt a bit dirty at the weekend.
0: Oh, do tell.
1: I felt I'd been robbed at the weekend.
0: Oh.
1: I was in London, I told you yesterday, and Mia, of course, wanted to go in Hamleys. There was Hamleys or Disney. She was not really bothered about the Disney.
0: You went to Hamleys.
1: Went to Hamleys.
0: 6 floors of absolute toy perfection. That was my favourite place on earth
1: well,
0: as a kid.
1: I didn't realise they have people working there demonstrating the toys.
0: Yes.
1: Like, I was walking around and toy aeroplane miss me by 9 inch.
0: Oh yeah, when you come in there's someone trying, and then they've got the magicians doing all the sort of the little Marvin's magic tricks.
1: Walked
0: I love Hamleys.
1: And someone threw a plane at me. But Mia, I said to them, you can pick one toy each. So they were both like, okay, no probs. So Mia picked this doll called Lillian.
0: And Lillian?
1: I know.
0: Lillian. Weird name for a doll.
1: You can buy all different clothes for them, apparently. So Lillian was in a onesie. That's why she liked her. Tiago picked a T-Rex because he loves a T-Rex. And we stupidly went to Hamleys at the start of the day. So it was Saturday. We went there first. We were going to be walking everywhere. So as I was paying for these, which when the doll was scanned, I was like, excuse me?
0: Yeah.
1: It's just the one doll I want.
0: Yeah, no.
1: She said, do you need a bag? And because we're going to be walking around everywhere, I said, oh, yes, please. And she said, okay. And she said, would you like a bag you can keep or just a plastic one? I said, oh, no, I'll have one of the ones I can keep. Because I was thinking, where I live, the plastic one's about 40p. The ones you can keep, about £2. They're lovely, aren't they? So she scanned it. Guess how much the bag was, Tools? I'm not even lying.
0: A Hamleys bag for life kind of thing. £4?
1: It was £12.
0: What?
1: £12.
0: £12 for a bag?
1: I said to her, this bag for life will be a bag for life for my children as well.
0: Because
1: when I'm gone,
0: and
1: they're
0: going to
1: keep this bag.
0: You would do everything with that bag.
1: It's a bag for generations.
0: You'd want to be buried in it.
1: Yeah, I didn't tell Gorka.
0: £12 for a bag.
1: I didn't tell him.
0: Do you know, if that had been me, come Christmas morning, I would have said, Happy Christmas, children. And then I would have handed over the Hamleys bag. And they would have gone, thank you, Papa. But there's nothing in it. And I say, no, it's
1: no,
0: just...
1: No, the gift is there.
0: The gift is the bag. I have no more left in the budget.
1: Stay with us. On the way, we're going to get you in the draw for Make Me a Winner. We're playing Cat's Eye and Ariana Grande.
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16: Central line is severely delayed, North Acton to Ealing Broadway and West Rye Slip, Leytonstone to Epping and Hainault 2, all because of cancellations. And traffic on the M25 anti-clockwise is queuing at junction 15 because of an overturned lorry blocking the slip road to the M4 westbound. A complex recovery effort going on there. Wanstead, Eastern Avenue southbound, one lane's closed by a collision, it's queuing. Blackheath Road, long delays on both sides because of roadworks. Fairley Road through Slough, that's closed by a police incident, causing queues each way. It's been that way since this morning.
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0: Ariana Grande on Hits Radio with One Last Time. It's Gemma Atkinson and Mike Toolan. Thank you for tuning in today. Hope your Tuesday's been good. We're here until 7.
1: We're getting loads of calls on your ridiculous phoning. Who's washed less than Mike?
0: But you've not washed for 4 days.
1: I have washed. I've done a prison wash. Sniff me.
0: I don't want to sack and smell you.
1: My boiler's broken, by the way. I'm not doing some sort of dirty protest. Who have we got now? Paul. Paul, you've washed less than me in your life.
2: Yeah, a few years ago, I went to Everest Base Camp and a mountain alongside it called Kalapatar, and I never had a bath or a shower for 5 weeks.
0: Oh, what? My goodness.
1: You didn't have a bath or a shower for 5 weeks?
2: No, what I had to do was, because obviously up there there's no gas, obviously, so you have to buy your water, and then you have to boil it up by obviously burning wood. Yeah. So you buy a bucket of water, you have to get, you basically get wet, you get lathered, you rinse yourself off, and then whatever you got left, you wash your smalls in. And in the morning, you had just a bowl of cold water, but you had to filter your water before you could brush your teeth, because obviously there's lots of parasites in their water. So you have to clean your water before you brush your teeth and before you drink it, obviously. So, yeah, I did that for 5 weeks.
0: Do you know what I appreciate, Paul? I appreciate that you, at the top of a mountain, boiling water, still had more washes than Toolan has with cold water in his shower.
1: It's a very good point.
0: You should be ashamed, Toolan.
1: I think I am, Gemma.
0: Yeah. After 5, we got the story of my life on Hits Radio. But before that, we're going to play you this from Cat's Eye. This is Animal with Gemma and Mike.

0: It's been wet today, isn't it?
1: Yeah, it's been like all seasons where I live.
2: Yes,
1: I got wet on the dog
2: too, yeah.
1: walk, then I was hot walking back to the car because it was sunny.
0: Yeah. Tomorrow, parts of the UK facing up to 70 mile an hour winds. That's the big problem tomorrow. Oh, God.
1: 5 every day we do the story of my life. So today, if you fancy coming on, you need to give us a call. We've had some bizarre stories that no one would believe. We've had some brilliant ones. There's some of our favourites.
3: It was a car crash. The ambulance came, apparently. I was pronounced dead and put in a body bag.
4: I basically got onto a bus that was hijacked.
0: What?
5: Yeah, so my dad, he built a catamaran in the back garden in Wiltshire, and we sailed to Brazil.
1: On his man-made catamaran?
5: Yeah.
6: I actually got ran over, but it was by a milk float.
7: Right, so I accidentally snorted my ex-partner's dead mother.
2: I beg your pardon? Did you just say you accidentally snorted your ex-husband's dead mother?
7: Yes, and I just sniffed and went straight up my nose.
2: Oh, my God.
7: Oh,
2: Natalie. Some mad stories.
1: Everyone's got one.
0: Everyone's got one. Right, what is your one story? 5 every day, you come on, you share your story, the kind of story that just stops people dead in their tracks. The one story, it might involve a celebrity, it might involve like a near-death experience, it might be something spooky, it might be an amazing coincidence, it might be something absolutely hilarious. Whatever your one story is, we'd love to get you on. 0333 20 20 800. Our Matt is standing by the phone now. 0333 20 20 800. Let's get you on. Story of my life.
1: 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We've got Lady Gaga, Paparazzi on the way, John Newman and brand new Adele.
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19: The top stories this hour. Families of victims abused by London nursery worker Vincent Chan are calling for an independent inquiry into safeguarding concerns during the time of his offending. The 45-year-old was jailed for 18 years earlier this year. Our senior reporter Claire Bode has more.
20: These calls for an inquiry come after it was revealed Vincent Chan was investigated for concerns around his behaviour in 2021 by nursery provider Bright Horizons and Camden Council. He was then cleared and allowed to continue to work with children. In a statement through the representative relatives, the families of his victims said this was not simply a hidden danger that no one could have known about. Concerns had already been raised and there was an opportunity to intervene. We have contacted Camden Council and Bright Horizons for comment.
19: The boss of MI5 has described the suspected plot at RAF Fairford as not unique, but is warning Iran and Russia are stepping up hybrid campaigns in Britain.

0: Ken McCallum's given his annual update on terror threats and says AI could be used to create bioweapons. A court's been told a civil servant from East London fraudulently juggled multiple government jobs to take home almost £350,000 in 3 years. Jurors were told at one point Kashim Chowdhury was contracted to work 183 hours a week for 5 jobs, which is more hours than actually exist in 7 days. Prosecutors say the 55-year-old exploited the work-from-home culture and took sick leave to manage the workload. Chowdhury denies 9 counts of fraud. The trial continues. Health experts are warning using screens at school could mean children missing out on having proper conversations or even damaging their eyesight. An open letter is calling for more checks on the use of devices in classrooms. And the Prince of Wales brought the mall in London to a standstill earlier to play a game of cricket. He was joined by cricketing stars from the UK and India to mark his Earthshot prize being held in Mumbai next month. These tourists were surprised to catch a glimpse of the future king.
1: We're just visiting and we were like, are you sure that that's Prince William there?
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0: Clear and chilly tonight with lows of 8 degrees across London. Bright and chilly to start tomorrow. As the latest, I'm Louise Easton.
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5: 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We're spinning the Wheel of Truth and my grand piano returns. 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
6: Right now, it's Gemma Atkinson and Mike Toulon. Hope you've had a good Tuesday. On the way, story of my life, Lady Gaga.

0: Hits Radio. And before that, we played you John Newman, who's joining us. Hits Radio Live in Birmingham. If you want to come with us, hitsradio.co.uk. The story of my
1: life. Right now, though, time for the story of my life. 5:10 every day on Hits Radio, we do this, that one big story that you've got tucked away somewhere that always comes out at weddings, bar mitzvahs, Christmas, whatever. Thank you for all your calls, by the way. We've had loads in the last few minutes. We will get round to you in the next few days. Today is all about Di. Di, give us the story of your life.
2: So me and my partner we've been together 5 years yesterday. And we're currently going through booking our wedding for 2 years' time. But the story of how we met will forever now be the story of our life to tell our kids and everyone going forward.
1: Yeah.
2: So we actually met via Tinder, but that's not the weird thing. I was at the safari park with my nephews. They were only 2 or 3 at the time, and they were bored, so I gave them my phone as we were driving around all the animals, through the lions, and they were swiping through Tinder, and they happened to match with my partner.
0: Oh, they did it for you!
1: Yeah,
2: but that's not where it's strange.
1: It is, but
0: two
1: okay.
0: and three-year-old, and they matched you, yeah.
2: Yeah, but unbeknown to me and my partner at the time, she was moving into her final uni accommodation in Chester, and her roommates were bored as she was unpacking, so they went on her Tinder and were swiping through, and they matched me with her.
1: No way!
2: So neither
1: of you actually did anything on Tinder. You just, other people were doing it for you, and somehow you matched and now you're getting married.
2: Yeah, we decided to meet up a week later, which was 5 years ago yesterday. And here we are now.
1: Oh, Di, what a lovely story.
0: The universe stepping in for you, Di. I love it.
1: That really was, wasn't it? That's proper fate. You want to write that down and maybe get someone to put that into song. Even we can probably do it for you with AI. But yeah, that's
0: play it out at the wedding.
1: We'll play it out at the wedding for you. Di, what a great story. What's the name of your fiancé?
2: Nat.
1: Oh, well, listen, hope yours and Nat's wedding goes off really well.
2: Thank you very much.
1: Do you know, Gem, we haven't got time now, but in the next few minutes I'll tell you, there is an app that does exactly that.
0: What, lets other people pick your partner?
1: Yeah, both of them, Di and her partner, both matched on Tinder, chosen by other people. But that is going to be the future. I'll tell you about it after Adela.

0: Morgan Wallen on Hits Radio with Post Malone with I Had Some Help. It's Gemma Atkinson and Mike Toolan. Tuesday tea time, you've got us till 7.
1: So I'll tell you now then, there's this new dating app called Rivet. Have you heard of this?
0: Rivet?
1: Rivet.
0: No.
1: It's a new dating app where complete strangers choose who you go on a date with. Complete strangers, Gemma.
0: So, no. Apparently, I'm already out.
1: The idea being, well, I hope you would be out of the whole dating app.
0: Oh, yeah,
1: market.
0: I'm engaged. Yeah,
1: you're engaged. You do keep forgetting that, don't you? Particularly when we're away on weekends. The idea is that other people are better at choosing a partner for you than you are, which in my case, of course, is probably true.
0: I get it if it's your friends picking for you. Mm. Like, would you trust me to pick someone for you?
1: Do you know, I actually would trust you.
0: Yeah, that's what I mean.
1: I think you'd be good at that. In fact, well, you have been.
0: I have,
1: you
0: yes.
1: got me my last girlfriend, didn't you?
0: Yeah, and look what happened there.
1: Oh, yeah, good point. You're useless at this.
0: I wouldn't want a complete stranger
1: well,
0: to
1: pick
0: for me.
1: Well,
0: that's
1: what
0: this because is. Because that's a bit silly, because they're not going to know your likes, your interests, your dislikes. But if it was your friends, then I'd trust you and Matt, I think.
1: Yeah. No, this is complete stranger. What sort of person volunteers to do that? Do you know who's got that sort of time on their hands? They think, right, I've finished the washing up. I know. I'm now going to choose who Linda in Bolton spends the rest of her life with.
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1: Right, cash time. On Friday, you could win $750,000. Take it from our last winner, Joe. Winning feels rather good.
3: This is unbelievable. 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
1: If you've never played before, or maybe you've not entered in a while, do it today, and on Friday, £750,000, tax-free, could all be yours.
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0: On the way, we're talking about whether you'd let someone else pick your partner. 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
19: Central line is not running at all. Marble Arch to Loughton or Hainault because of a trespass incident at Snaresbrook. And traffic is really busy on the M25 anti-clockwise at Junction 15. The lorry's overturned, blocking the slip road to the M4 westbound. Hence, very slow traffic. It's a complicated recovery effort. And the A12 eastbound's busy as usual, queuing late into Wanstead. Also busy Eastern Avenue southbound, approaching Redbridge roundabout with a collision closing a lane. Blackheath Road through Blackheath itself. The A2, long delays because of roadworks. Temporary light.
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0: This song takes me back to Tokyo Joe's in Preston.
1: The good old days.
0: The good old days when I started my clubbing career. Corona on Hits Radio. You're up with Gemma and Mike with a show giving away 750 grand on Friday. So there's this brand new dating app called Rivet, which basically allows complete strangers to pick your partner for you. Not your mates, complete strangers. So we're getting loads and loads of WhatsApps in. 0333 2020 800, if anyone has ever picked anyone for you.
1: Helen says, my mum and sister helped pick my ex-boyfriend. He cheated on me after 10 months. She said, so I'm open to any options, even strangers. Sign me up to Rivet.
0: Marcus in Preston, I let my mates choose my Tinder matches for a whole week. I ended up on a date with a woman who'd already dumped me in 2009.
1: Oh gosh, that's awful. Let's do it then. 0333 2020 800. Would you let someone else pick your partner? Maybe you have let someone else pick your partner and it's successful. We'd love to know. Right now, this is Jason Derulo.

0: but I can't have you. We're bound to break in my hands.
1: James Arthur and Anne-Marie on Hits Radio. It's Gemma and Mike. We've just been talking about a new app which allows strangers to set you up on a date. So we're talking about, has anyone ever allowed someone else to pick the partners? We're going to play Taylor Swift in a minute after Calvin Harris. I've just been reading. So they met, it was Travis's head coach and one of his quarterback teammates who actually orchestrated him meeting Taylor. They spoke to Taylor's dad and said it would be a really good match. He wanted to meet her backstage, but she said no. She said, I don't do meet and greets before or after my show. So instead, he made her a friendship bracelet with his phone number on it.
2: Oh, how very American.
1: I know, and that's how they met. But it was his mates who did it.
2: We had Dion earlier, whose mate went on Tinder. No, it was her kids. No, hang on. Who was it?
1: Her nephew.
2: Her nephews went on Tinder the same time as her girlfriend's friends were putting her on. So neither of them were actually on Tinder, but somehow they found each other.
3: I was at the safari park with my nephews. They were only two or three at the time. And they were bored, so I gave them my phone as we were driving around all the animals, and they were swiping through Tinder, and they happened to match with my partner.
2: Frankie from Staines in London says, my sister set me up with her best friend, but we're now divorced.
1: Oh, that's awkward.
2: The family Christmas party, he says, no fun. And Claudia says, absolutely, I'd let someone do it for me. I picked my last three boyfriend myself, and they've all been disasters. Clearly, I'm not qualified. Right, on the way, we have a great set of tunes. Like Gemma said, Taylor Swift and Calvin Harris all on the way after traffic next.
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6: The central line is now running, but there was a trespass incident earlier on. It was at Snaresbrook. It's left severe delays on the line, residual delays for all trains, especially near to Snaresbrook. And traffic is busy on the M25 anti-clockwise side. Approaching junction 15, there's an overturned lorry closing the slip road to the M4 westbound. Eastern Avenue southbound at Wanstead, one lane is down with a collision. It's queuing. It's also busy on Blackheath Road on both sides, the A2. Long delays because of roadworks.
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1: We're talking today whether you'd let someone else pick your partners. It's Gemma and Mike, and there's actually a dating app that allows strangers to choose who you date. Jennifer's on. Thank you for getting in touch, Jennifer. I believe you've got an interesting story about how you met your fella.
2: Yes, it's quite unusual, to be fair. Yeah, so it was my mother-in-law who introduced us. At the time, she was just my friend, and I worked with her. And she said, oh, I think you'd really like my son, but I'd just come out of a relationship and I wasn't interested. But then 8 months later, I was in work and she said to me, why didn't you meet me for a coffee? Because I'd even left the job, so I didn't work with her anymore, but we stayed in touch. And she said, why didn't you meet me for a coffee? It was around Christmas time. And she was in Liverpool. She lives in Warrington and she was in Liverpool. And I said, yeah, okay, I'll meet you after work. So I went and met her and he was with her. She didn't tell me that, so it's kind of like she'd set us up, if you like, but she didn't tell me he was going to be with her. And then, yeah, like, we just started messaging, and now we're married 7 years with two kids.
1: Oh, that's lovely.
0: I love that.
1: So she was right.
0: She was right.
2: Yeah, she was. Yeah, we literally just hit it off.
0: And I presume your husband now, he knew at the time that his mum was essentially setting him up, did he?
2: No.
0: Oh, he didn't know?
2: No, he didn't know. No. She said to him, should we go for a coffee after they've been shopping? And he was like, yeah, let's go for a coffee. And then I was there waiting.
0: So
2: I knew as soon as we walked in, I kind of knew exactly what her plan was. I thought, oh God, what's she done here?
0: Yeah.
1: She was right, wasn't she?
2: Yeah, she seems so. Yeah, we're still married. We've been married for coming on 4 years now. We've got two boys, one's 5, one's 2.
1: Oh, lovely.
0: That's terrific.
1: Mum's know best, or mother-in-law's in your case.
0: Well, no, they don't normally know best, Gemma.
1: No.
0: Thanks, Jennifer. Right, Ariana Grande and Hate That I Made You Love Me. It's now 10 to 6. It's Tuesday tea time. You're on with Gemma and Mike on Hits Radio.

0: It's Pink and Who Knew on Hits Radio with Gemma Atkinson and Mike Tilley. After 6 o'clock tonight, we're talking about the new Instagram blurred face option. And also, someone has had to pull out of this week's Strictly. And also, in the Paris Notice Board, 6:10 tonight, James Blunt is in big trouble with the BBC.
1: And tunes incoming from Ed Sheeran. 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
7: The top stories this hour. Families who've lost loved ones to drowning have handed in an open letter to Downing Street. They're demanding water safety be treated as a public health emergency. This year, there have been 50 accidental drowning deaths. Vanessa Abbas lost her son in 2023.
8: If the government will appoint a water safety minister, it could make such a change because all the collaboration could come together from a higher level. The UN recognises drowning prevention as a key element. World Health Organization also does, but as yet a government minister isn't appointed.
7: The head of MI5's warned artificial intelligence is supercharging terror threats to the UK. Sir Ken McCallum spelled out how the technology could be used to develop new bioweapons. He also says the Iran-linked suspected plot at RAF Fairford was not unique. Child safety experts in London are urging parents to check settings as research shows more than half of children who game online are playing with complete strangers. Ofcom says it's now parents' top worry above bullying and seeing disturbing content. Rani Govender works for the NSPCC.
9: These findings demonstrate why effective protections must exist across the whole of the online world and to not be reserved just for social media. Gaming companies need to put children's safety at the heart of platform design.
7: A study is warning if it weren't for a handful of very wealthy owners, most English football clubs would collapse. The independent regulator has published its draft State of the Game report. It says 94% of clubs are loss-making, while dozens wouldn't survive a month if benefactors walked away. Culture Secretary Lisa Nandy says finances need addressing before it's too late.
10: English football is one of our absolute crown jewels. It brings joy to millions, and this really has got to be a wake-up call for football to get its own house in order.
7: And an economist credited with inventing the furlough scheme during the COVID-19 pandemic has taken his seat in the House of Lords. Timothy Lunig, now known as Lord Lunig, was an associate professor at the London School of Economics for 25 years from 1998 to 2023.
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7: Clear and chilly tonight with lows of 8 degrees across London. Bright and chilly to start tomorrow. As the latest, I'm Louise Easton.
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11: Just gone 6 o'clock, you're on Hits Radio with Gemma Atkinson and Mike Toulon until 7 o'clock. We've got the parish notice board on the way, but first, who fancies winning £750,000? What would you do with it? Joe last week is still in shock.
12: This is unbelievable. 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
1: In the parish notice board, James Blunt is in trouble with the BBC, and a major star of noughties telly has accidentally shared a nude photo online.

0: I love that. From the album Play, that is Ed Sheeran. And it doesn't get mentioned enough. Arijit Singh, the Punjabi star, and Sapphire. Before that, we played you back to 1998 from Get Jiggy With It. Will Smith and then Bruno Mars, I Just Might. You're on with Gemma and Mike, it's Hits Radio. Let's do the Paris Notice Board.
1: Delta Goodrum has had to pull out of Strictly just for this weekend. She's had to be in hospital. She's been hospitalised with a rib injury that she picked up in training with Kai. She says she's okay, but she's not fit to dance this weekend, so she's going to miss this weekend and get a pass into next weekend. I mean, I think she would have been safe anyway. She's very, very good, isn't she? But yeah, hopefully she gets better soon.
0: Do you know, I always wonder that. You know, when someone gets injured or whatever, or is ill on Strictly, they get a bye into the next round, don't they?
1: Yes.
0: Which is always a bit weird. So if you get knocked out at one point, you think, why didn't I just fall over in week four?
1: I could have got through.
0: James Blunt is in trouble with the BBC for breaking advertising rules. He used a promotional image from the celebrity Traitors to advertise a designer's suit that he wore on the show. He was forced to immediately delete it. He said afterwards it was an innocent mistake, but that's what a traitor would say.
1: And a major TV star of the noughties has accidentally shared a nude picture on social media.
0: Oh, we've all done it.
1: I was hoovering in the nude
0: when I slipped.
1: It's Tom Welling from Smallville. He played Superman in Smallville. So he's posted a photo of the New York skyline, but he didn't realise you can see a reflection of him in the skyline.
0: Oh, yeah.
1: And he's completely naked. I mean, I'm not complaining, Tools.
0: No, you're not, are you? You've looked at the picture 20 times, haven't you?
1: Yeah, but bless him. Yeah. Bless him. I bet you saw it and went,
0: do you know, weirdly enough, on my Instagram, Gemma, in the last five minutes, I've just posted a video. If anyone wants to have a look at it, I mean, it was a chilly day.
1: It was, he's done a whole interview with his fly open and no one told him.
0: I know.
1: The fact that you didn't know was...
0: Why did the cameraman not mention it?
1: Why did you not fasten your fly?
0: Why don't you shut your face?

0: That's my favourite Justin Bieber song, that, you know, Tools.
1: I don't care.
0: It genuinely is. Sorry, from 2015, and before that we played The Script, who of course are joining us at Hits Radio Live.
1: I do care.
0: You
1: I
0: do
1: was
0: care
1: only just
0: about
1: being
0: that
1: silly.
0: One.
1: Listen, how do you feel about the new Instagram blurred face option?
0: I don't care. No. I don't know what it is.
1: Well, okay, well, you can now pixel blur people in your post. This would be handy if ever you and I are photographed together and you don't want to admit it. You can pixel blur people's face out. It's been designed to blur out like kind of kids' faces and stuff.
0: Right.
1: But people are using it now to hide their partner.
0: Oh, I'd do that. Who were you with in the Eiffel Tower with? I was just on my own.
1: I don't know. But can you imagine that? Imagine getting a few hours, taking a few hours to get ready for a night out, and then your partner
0: just blurs,
1: your face out.
0: Is this what they're calling? Because I saw something online trending. Is it the humiliation ritual?
1: Yes, that's right. It's like a humiliation ritual.
0: Because you've been blurred out.
1: You've been blurred. You've got a lovely anniversary photo with your partner, and you're like, 5 amazing years with my soulmate, and you look like a suspect on Police Interceptors. like you're on witness protection. Right, stay put for Kings of Leon, a throwback from 2008, one of the greatest rock songs of all time. It's coming up in the next few minutes.
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0: It's busy on the M25 anti-clockwise, approaching junction 15. A slip road to the M4 westbound is blocked by an overturned lorry. The associated recovery work continues and it's complicated. Roads around Rotherhithe are expected to be busy this evening because Millwall are playing Swansea at the Den, of course, kick-off at quarter to eight. And the M25 clockwise, busy junction 15 with the usual delays. Also be heading on to the central line. Severe delays with a trespass incident earlier. Jubilee line is severely delayed by signal issues at Canary Wharf.
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0: saw them do that live once at Glastonbury. So good from 2008. Kings of Leon. That song's been covered by everyone. It's like Teddy Swims and Pixie Lott. And you, someone, you're on with Gemma and Mike on Hits Radio.
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0: 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Talking of hotels, we'll tell in a minute. Something's happened with Gorka's clothes in a London hotel.

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13: The M25 anti-clockwise is busy. Approaching junction 15, the slip road that takes you onto the M4 westbound is completely blocked by an overturned lorry. It's a complicated recovery effort. It's been closed a while, of course. And traffic's busy the other side as well, just with the usual delays. Junction 15 clockwise. Rotherhithe expect delays because Millwall are playing tonight versus Swansea at the Den. Kickoff at 7:45. The A12 eastbound queuing late into Wanstead. And it's busy with the Jubilee line. Severe delays because of problems with signals at Canary Wharf.
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1: So I was telling you earlier, so we went to London for the week. I keep going on about this London trip, don't I?
0: Well, it's a big deal.
1: Like it was never ending. Gorka rung me this morning and he asked me if I packed his clothes from the hotel, to which I said, well, no, because you're a 36-year-old adult. Surprisingly, I didn't.
0: Yeah.
1: He's left his trackies and his T-shirt in the hotel.
0: He's not.
1: He has. Now, he's rung them up and they have got them. So yeah. They've said when he's in London next weekend teaching, he can go back to the hotel and get them. But apparently it's my fault. You did not check the wardrobe, Gemma.
0: Oh, it's up to you.
1: It's up to me.
0: It's up to you to check everything for him. Like yes. I said, 36-year-old man. Actually, here's a question for you, Gem. Mm. Is Gorka not offended that he's actually left a whole load of clothes somewhere and no one wanted to steal them?
1: No one steal them. They've handed them in.
0: Do you know what I mean? The cleaners, they saw those joggers and they thought, well, this isn't worth risking my job for. I'm going to hand them in like I should do. This is Zara Larsson, Tiny Temper on Hits.

0: Tiny Temper on Hits Radio with Zara Larsson, and of course you can see him live at Hits Radio Live at the BP Pulse Live on Friday, November the 20th. A lot of lives there, weren't there? Also on stage with us, we are going to have Jason Derulo, The Sugar Babes, John Newman, December 10, Clementine Douglas and The Script. It's a great lineup for Birmingham, so if you want to join us there, go to hitsradio.co.uk right now for your tickets.
1: Gem, I fear it could be a very stressful evening for me for tonight.
0: Football?
1: Yeah. Absolutely. Champions League, of course, is back. Arsenal play Lille, and Manchester United, who I said on the show yesterday, are bringing more shame to Manchester football than Man City, are away at Atletico Madrid tonight.
0: Oh, yes. You know what that means?
1: What?
0: Gorka's going to want to watch it.
1: Yeah.
0: Yes.
1: Yes!
0: I get peace. Oh. I'm not going to get mithered. Leave him to watch the football. Oh. I'll have a bath and read my book.
1: Oh, what a stressful evening
0: Fantastic.
1: For you. And a stressful evening for me. I said to someone the other day, you know, supporting Manchester United, it's a bit like owning a printer. Right, it's expensive, it's unreliable, and then it just stops working and you've got no idea why. Anyway, I'll come in tomorrow.
0: Good luck, United.
1: Full of
0: though.
1: Anger. Stella Lefty on Hits Radio for Tuesday Tea Time. This is Boston. You're on with Gemma and Mike till 7.

0: 2003, there. Avril Lavigne on Hits Radio. It's Gemma Atkinson and Mike Tulin. You know, she hasn't aged a day, Tools.
1: Has she not?
0: She looks exactly the same. She looks brilliant.
1: Yeah, I like to think I do.
0: Well, yeah, me too. We are back tomorrow at 4, though.
1: Thank you so much for listening today. Have a great night and keep it hit. Rob Howard has got you next. Gemma and I back tomorrow afternoon from 4 o'clock. Ta-da.
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8: The top stories at this hour. Families of victims abused by London nursery worker Vincent Chan are calling for an independent inquiry into safeguarding concerns during the time of his offending. The 45-year-old was jailed for 18 years earlier this year. Our senior reporter Claire Bowes has more.
9: These calls for an inquiry come after it was revealed Vincent Chan was investigated for concerns around his behaviour in 2021 by nursery provider Bright Horizons and Camden Council. He was then cleared and allowed to continue to work with children. In a statement through the representatives, the families of his victims said this was not simply a hidden danger that no one could have known about. Concerns had already been raised and there was an opportunity to intervene.
8: In a statement, Camden Council says it's committed to making continual improvements to safeguarding and are ready to take actions on recommendations made by the independent review. English football's regulator says the sport needs to act before it's too late after revealing the scale of loss-making in the top five divisions. Its State of the Game report found nearly two-thirds of clubs are technically insolvent. A court's been told a civil servant from East London fraudulently juggled multiple government jobs to take home almost £350,000 in 3 years. Jurors were told at one point Kashim Chowdhury was contracted to work 183 hours a week for five jobs, which is more hours than actually exist in 7 days. Prosecutors say the 55-year-old exploited the work-from-home culture and took sick leave to manage the workload. Chowdhury denies 9 counts of fraud and the trial continues. It's understood a man killed in a tiger attack at a zoo on Saturday was filming himself as he entered the big cat's enclosure. This happened at Yorkshire Wildlife Park, which remains closed. And the Prince of Wales had a game of cricket on the mall earlier. He played with cricketing stars from the UK and India to mark his Earthshot prize being held in Mumbai next month, much to the surprise of these tourists.
10: We're just visiting and we were like, wow, there must be like something going on. There's such a huge crowd. And I was like, I'm pretty sure that that's Prince William there.
11: I mean, it's the Buckingham Palace, so you would probably expect him, but not today and not in this surrounding, yeah.
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8: Clear and chilly tonight with lows of 8 degrees across London. Bright and chilly to start tomorrow. As the latest, I'm Louise Easton.
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12: We're back tomorrow morning. We're spinning the Wheel of Truth and my grand piano returns. Guess the song I'm playing and win a grand.
13: And I'm Rob Howard, finishing things off this Tuesday evening. Oh, I've got an absolute belter from Tom Grennan. A little bit of love on the way after Lewis Capaldi on Hits Radio.

That man, Tom Grennan on Hits Radio. It is Tuesday evening. It's Rob Howard here. What are you up to? 0333 2020 800. Let me know your plans. I'll tell you what I got going on tonight. I'm going to tell you David Beckham's passive-aggressive signal for you to leave his house. I've got a brand new Am I the Problem and why I nearly lost my mind on a trampoline this morning. We'll do it after Huel. This is Moving to the Sun on Hits Radio.

It is Rob Howard here on your Tuesday evening. I nearly lost my mind in the gymnastics centre this morning. How was your Tuesday? Basically, I woke up today and I just randomly had quite a bad headache. And I thought, okay, well, we'll just keep it quiet, we'll keep it together. And then I remembered Tuesday morning, that is the day I take my two-year-old to trampoline club. It's like, right, okay, not ideal. Can't think of many worse activities to do with a throbbing headache than jumping around with a load of toddlers, but still. I went there and I was just about getting through it, because I'm a soldier. And then my two-year-old decided that she wanted to stand right by the speaker. It's like, okay, you're pushing me to my limit here. My ears are ringing, but why not? And then just when I thought we'd hit rock bottom, this song started playing. Oh no, not now. Not these trumpets. And I thought, it doesn't get any worse than this. Does it? And then... It wasn't just YMCA. It was the minion version of YMCA. What absolute sadist decided to put that on the playlist for toddlers and trampolines? Oh, so I'm still recovering. Maybe this will help. Here's Sienna Spiro on Hits Radio.

0: It is Hits Radio. It's Rob Howard here. Hello to Jacob on 0333 2020 800. Says, got you on, Rob, while I have Taco Tuesday. Oh, it's an honour, Jacob.
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0: It's the best day of the week. I'm glad I'm a part of it. I'll tell you what, actually, Jacob. How about you win this, and then by Saturday, you could be in actual Mexico having actual proper authentic tacos. There is £750,000, £750,000 up for grabs, and it is going down this Friday. 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Good luck. Okay, up next, I got a bit of passive aggression from the Beckhams. I'll tell you what they've been doing. And I got a great throwback from Eminem as well.
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It still sounds so fresh, doesn't it? Eminem on Hits Radio. It is Rob Howard here. Here's a question, right? When you are hosting and you have people over and then you decide it's time for them to go and you want to sort of wind things down, do you have like a little signal or a trick that you use? Because Victoria Beckham has revealed what David does. So apparently he quite likes to light a lot of sort of, the scented candles around the house. And then when he decides that's it, shows over people, he'll go around and start blowing them out, which does sound a little bit sinister, doesn't it? I don't know how it works. Does each one like represent 10 minutes? It's like a big countdown clock, but it's quite a clever way of doing it. I don't know about you though. I don't really have any scented candles, so I think we'd probably just have to start turning off the big lights in each room one by one, and we just all sat there in darkness. Here's James Blunt. This is the new one from him. This is Circles on

0: Love the applause at the end. Thank you, thank you. That is Katy Perry on Hits Radio. It is Rob Howard here. Not long to go now until Am I the Problem? We're doing it every night. Let's stick our noses into someone else's business. But let's do it together. Hello to James on 0333 2020 800. Mentioned David Beckham's hack for getting people to leave when he feels they're overstaying. He says, best way to do it is just the classic slap legs and say, right then. That is classic, isn't it? And you save a fortune on Joe Malone's as well. Right, coming up before 8 o'clock, I'm going to play your Teddy Swims latest one.
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1: You are listening to Hits Radio. It is Rob Howard here with you this Tuesday evening. Have you been to a pumpkin patch yet? No, not even like a day out with the kids. It's got to be done just for the Instagram photo, hasn't it? Always looks great. Always guaranteed likes on that one. This caught my eye. A pumpkin grower has set a new world record after producing the biggest pumpkin of all time. He's from England. He's called Ian Payton. This is the grower, not the pumpkin. And apparently it weighed 189 stone and is over 6 metres tall. It is ridiculous. It's the new Guinness World Record. Apparently, Ian had to tend to it for up to 6 hours a day, which does seem a little bit much, doesn't it? What must his wife thought was going on? Oh, you're going off down the pumpkin patch again, are you? What's her name? Tell me everything. She's probably hired a private investigator. Here's Teddy Swims. This is Perfect Man on Hits Radio. There's no

0: Rob Howard here. How's your week going so far? Are you thinking you could already use a little bit of a break? Well, remember, Hits Radio Breakfast with Fleur East and James is back tomorrow, and they could sort you out with a weekend getaway for two. Check them out when you wake up and stay there. I've got all the Tuesday evening drama lined up. Am I the problem on the way after eight? Hits
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10: Top stories this hour. The independent football regulator has issued a stark warning in its State of the Game report that almost every English football club is broke. The body has spent 18 months looking into the sport's finances, and Chair David Cogan says too many clubs are in a precarious position.
11: We have 94% of the clubs of the 160 we regulate are trading unprofitably. We have 32 clubs that have got less than 30 days cash cover in their accounts, so if the owner walks away or drops dead, they're insolvent and go bust.
10: The Football Association says it will work to support the long-term financial sustainability of the game. The boss of MI5's issued a stark warning that Russia and Iran are stepping up hybrid campaigns against the UK. Sir Ken McCullum's given his annual update on terror threats and says AI could be used to create killer bioweapons. Irish President Catherine Connolly's described a house fire in Waterford that's left four people dead as an appalling attack. Philip and Kim English were killed along with two children, with a murder investigation now underway. Two other children remain in hospital in a critical condition. David Cullinane represents Waterford in the Irish Parliament.
12: I knew the family very, very well. I'm just as heartbroken as anybody else. I can see the faces of the family in front of me. So it's very raw for people here because it's a family that essentially has people have lost their lives and people are fighting for their lives.
10: The Vatican says Pope Leo's operation to remove a growth on his lung went successfully and to plan. The 71-year-old pontiff's now expected to recover in hospital for about a week. A jury's been selected in Russell Brand's rape trial at Southwark Crown Court in London. Eight men and four women will begin hearing evidence against the comedian tomorrow. He denies the charges against him. And in sport, Arsenal are just kicking off their attempt to make it two wins from two in the Champions League as they host Lille. Manchester United, meanwhile, are in Spain to face Atletico Madrid. From Sky News, I'm Stevie Shillinglaw.
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13: We're back tomorrow morning. We're spinning the Wheel of Truth and my grand piano returns. Guess the song I'm playing and win a grand.
14: And I'm Rob Howard here on your Tuesday evening. I'm going to tell you why Taylor Swift has already got on the wrong side of her new Neighbours and a great Rihanna throwback.

It's Tuesday evening. It is Rob Howard here. So Taylor Swift has annoyed her new neighbours because her and Travis Kelce have put up a load of screening trees around their house for privacy, but supposedly they've done it right on top of all the sewage piping. That's not the piping you want to have problems with, is it? Although maybe it's just a sort of clever way of keeping out all the Taylor Swift superfans. They won't want to come near with the smell. Actually sounds like it could be a future Am I the Problem? Bit of neighbourhood drama. We got a real one on the way after Fate of Ophelia on Hits Radio.

0: It's Hits Radio. It's gone 8 o'clock, which means it is time for this. Every day, somebody finds themselves in a situation that leaves them asking one question.
1: Am I the problem?
0: Another day, another dilemma. If you have had a long day and need to unwind, then what better way to help you decompress than through judging people? Members of the jury, take your seats. Court is now in session. Tonight's case, dining room drama.
2: I'm hosting a dinner party and specifically told my sister to leave her toddlers at home with a babysitter. She is not happy, but I don't think I've done anything wrong. Am I the problem?
0: Well, are they? Okay. I guess, look, kids can be annoying. I know I've got two of them. And the vibe you want at a dinner party is not the same as at a soft play feeding area. But then, on the other hand, they are literally your blood relatives. Could you look your nephews and nieces in the eye and tell them they're not wanted? Blood is thicker than water. But is it thicker than a lovely Pinot Grigio? Send yes if you think they are the problem, or no if you think they're not. 0333 2020 800. And remember, be brutal. Do not hold back. The kids will be in bed now anyway, so they can't be offended. Send your WhatsApps, yes or no, to 0333 2020 800. Here is Somba on Hits Radio.

0: That is Pink on Hits Radio. It is going off on the WhatsApps for Am I the Problem? We'll have a look at some of your replies in a bit, but first...
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0: 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Good luck. Got some courtroom notes from Am I the Problem next. No spoilers, but I will say the phrase, just get a babysitter, is popping up a lot. We'll do that and play Ella Langley.
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1: Am I the problem?
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2: I'm hosting a dinner party and specifically told my sister to leave her toddlers at home with a babysitter. She is not happy, but I don't think I've done anything wrong. Am I the problem?
0: Pippa says, a bit harsh, just put a plastic tablecloth down, hand them an iPad and crack on with the party. Ah, the iPad, nature's free babysitter. Hannah says, no, you want grown-up patter and witty repartee, not having to applaud every 5 minutes because one of the kids has successfully used a potty. I mean, it could be worse, they could have unsuccessfully used the potty. Kyle says, not the problem, otherwise you can't get drunk. Thank you, Kyle. Carol says, problem, you're a jerk. This is coming from Jesse on voice note.
3: I think you're the problem, you sad man. A lot of people have kids these days, and do you know how much it costs to babysit someone in this day and age with the cost of living crisis?
0: Oh, she's dropping the cost of living crisis. That is a good guilt trip. Hello to Colin as well, who on the other side of the argument says this.
4: No, you're not the problem. Kids ruin everything. Not just dinner parties, but everything.
0: Colin, are you available to host kids' birthday parties and Christmas events as well? What do you reckon? 0333 2020 800. Yes, if they're the problem. No, if you think they are not. Here's Sugar Babes. This is Ghost on Hits Radio.

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1: Am I the problem?
0: If you are just joining us, this is the problem we've been thrashing out.
2: I'm hosting a dinner party and specifically told my sister to leave her toddlers at home with a babysitter. She is not happy, but I don't think I've done anything wrong. Am I the problem?
0: Jem has messaged in saying, I don't have kids, but is there some way you could get them to help out? Perhaps serve the food or clean the dishes? I think there are child labour laws against that one, Jem. Morag, what do you think? Are they the problem?
3: Oh, no, the sister's the problem.
0: Oh, plot twist. The sister's the problem. How come?
3: Well, it's his dinner party and he has stipulated no children, so she cannot bend the rules just because she's his sister. It's his party and he said no children.
0: Well,
3: you've got to honour that.
0: That is true, that is true. But they are also his nephews and nieces, I presume. So they are kind of... Can you not make a little rule bend for your bright-eyed, bushy-tailed nephews and nieces, Morag?
3: No, because there's some things you just want to get rid of your kids for the night. And if you're at a dinner party and you're drinking and you're having fun, and talk can sometimes get... not suitable for children's ears. So, have to be when you want to. You love them, but you want to get rid of them for the night.
0: This is true. I'll tell you what, though, Morag, I quite want to go to one of your dinner parties by the sound of things. Sounds like you have a wild time.
3: Oh, yeah, we do.
0: Right, Morag, let's have a look, shall we, if the rest of the nation agreed with you. They think...
1: You are not the problem.
0: They're with you. Morag.
3: See, we all want to get rid of our kids for the night.
0: Yeah, that's it. Thank you so much, Morag. We'll be back tomorrow with another Am I the Problem? Up next is my record of the week.
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0: The Biebs on Hits Radio. It's Tuesday evening. It is Rob Howard, and it is time for this.
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0: It's a good one this week. It had its first play as Record of the Week yesterday, and we had so much on the WhatsApp. Weirdly, I think we had three separate taxi drivers. I apologise, I've forgotten your names. I've lost the messages now. But all absolutely loving this tune. Here's Jamie Miller, and he's actually going to be on the show. We are chatting to him on Thursday. So if you've got any questions you'd like me to put to him, 0333 2020 800. First though, here's his new tune. This is Baby Doll, and it's my Record of the Week.
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0: What an anthem for your Tuesday evening. Backstreet Boys on Hits Radio. It is Rob Howard here. What are you like waking up for an alarm? Do you get a bit paranoid overnight? You might sleep through it. Well, if you do, I might have something for you just after nine. A student has gone viral for the lengths he's gone to not to miss his 9 a.m. alarms. I'll tell you next, then I'll get you right.
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4: Top stories this hour. A study's warning, if it weren't for a handful of very wealthy owners, most English football clubs would collapse. The independent regulator has published its draft State of the Game report. It says 94% of clubs are loss-making, while dozens wouldn't survive a month if benefactors walked away. Culture Secretary Lisa Nandy says finances need addressing before it's too late.
5: This report really does blow the doors off. It shows in really, really stark detail just how fragile the state of the game is. English football is one of our absolute crown jewels. It brings joy to millions, and this really has got to be a wake-up call for football to get its own house in order.
4: AI is supercharging security threats against the UK and could allow terrorists to develop bioweapons. That's according to the head of MI5. Sir Ken McCullum's warning the tech could be misused if safeguards fail. Andrea Maiotti, the chief executive of Control AI, says they're urgently needed.
6: We are already getting outwitted to a certain extent by AIs, and these companies are making these AI systems smarter and smarter and smarter and more autonomous, and making us humans less able to control them.
4: Meanwhile, Iran and Russia have both rejected the MI5 chief's assessment that they're stepping up hybrid campaigns against Britain. A former gang leader has been sentenced to at least 40 years in prison for orchestrating the shooting of rapper Tupac Shakur in 1996. Duane Davies was convicted of first-degree murder in August. It's understood a man killed in a tiger attack at a zoo on Saturday was filming himself as he approached the animal. William Chapman climbed into its enclosure at Yorkshire Wildlife Park, which remains closed. The Vatican says Pope Leo's lung surgery was successful and went as planned. He's had an operation to remove a small growth and is expected to spend a few days recovering in hospital in Rome. And Ray says she's had to change how tickets for her latest show are sold after the sign-up was swamped with AI bots. She's revealed they got 1.8 million requests for 5,000 seats. From Sky News, I'm Stevie Shillinglaw.
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7: We're back tomorrow morning. We're spinning the Wheel of Truth and my grand piano returns. 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
8: And I'm Rob Howard here on your Tuesday evening. Let's do Queen Bee, shall we, to see off the last bit of the day. Going to play Texas Hold'em next.

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1: That's Beyonce on Hit Radio. I mentioned if you ever get worried that you're going to sleep through your alarm in the morning, maybe you're thinking ahead to bed soon and it keeps you awake at night, plays on your mind. This student in America has gone viral because he kept missing his 9 a.m. lecture constantly. So in the end, he went to extreme lengths. He thought, I can't afford to miss another one. So he took a sleeping bag and slept outside the front door of the lecture hall. And guess what? He still missed the lecture. No, he didn't. He did make it. Can you imagine, though, if he just woke up and it was lunchtime? He's like, oh, come on. What am I going to do? Here's Alex Warren. This is Fever Dream on Hits Radio. How-

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It is Rob Howard here. Hello to Darren on 0333 20 20 800. Still stuck at work. Oh, Darren, you are fighting the good fight. Hang in there, my friend. And Katie, who's just got into bed, but then remembered that she's forgotten to put the bin out for tomorrow morning. Oh, man, what do you do? Do you have to go through the whole effort of getting up, getting dressed and going out in the cold? Or do you take your chances and back yourself to wake up in time tomorrow morning? Well, it's an exciting start to Wednesday, isn't it? Here's Cat's Eye. This is Animal on Hits Radio. Yeah.

0: That is Teddy Swims on Hits Radio. Just a couple of days left to get involved with it.
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0: Bones of Kirsten with us this Tuesday evening. 0333 2020 800. That's my number. Let me know if you're with us. Hello to Lucy as well. Loving a bit of Ray beforehand. Have you seen this Royal Albert Hall gig that she's doing is causing her an absolute nightmare because all the tickets are just getting snapped up by bots. So her and her team are trying to come up with different ways to work out if it's real fans or bots. I genuinely can help here because I tried this out, okay? And one thing is AI just cannot handle singing. It just can't seem to do it. So all she needs to do is ask the people buying the tickets to sing part of a song. Like, look, let's try it out now. Sing Ray, Where Is My Husband?
1: I can't sing that exact tune, but I can say the line rhythmically. Or...
0: No, thank you. And we will not be seeing you at the Royal Albert Hall. Sorry, ChatGPT, back of the queue. Here's Patient Zero. This is Taylor Swift on Hits Radio.

0: Tuesday evening on Hits Radio. Are you a fan of Catherine Ryan? Everybody is. I know the answer is yes. Well, then you got to check out her podcast. It's called What's My Age Again? It's back for season two. It's such a cool idea. So she basically gets a guest on, takes a blood sample from them, sends it off to a lab, and they work out what their biological age are. She asks them some questions about their lifestyle and then reveals it at the end. It's such a good idea. The latest guest is comedian Lucy Beaumont, and you can hear it on Rayo or wherever you get your podcasts, with new episodes every Tuesday. I mean, I haven't been invited to be on it, but I definitely wouldn't. I don't want to know my body's real age, to be honest. Let's get you Shakira and Burna Boy next. It's
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6: At NatWest, we believe in the power of three little words. Let's do this. Simple enough, right? 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NatWest, let's do this.
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Hello to Kirsty with us this Tuesday evening as I play some Miles Smith on Hits Radio. I had a bit of a shocker today. So I just woke up. Do you ever get it? You just randomly just have a bad headache. You know, oh great, it's going to be a headache day. And I was like, okay, it's fine, I can work through it. And then I remembered Tuesday morning, it's when I take my two-year-old to Trampoline World. I was like, oh gosh, I can't really think of a worse activity to do with a banging headache than bounce up and down with some toddlers. But I got there, I got through it. Even at one point, my two-year-old wanted to go and stand right next to the speaker that was playing the music. So I was like, fine, if you want to dance to this, we'll do it. I'm here now, why not? And then suddenly, which nearly pushed me over the edge, the speaker started playing this. I was like, oh no, not YMCA, not with my head like this. And I just thought, oh, it can't get any worse than this, can it? And then I realised it was playing the Minion version of YMCA. It turns out it could. It could get a lot worse than that. It's like the Mick McCarthy meme, isn't it? Psychopath put that on the playlist, by the way. His song

0: Vanessa Carlton on Hits Radio, and that is your love for me. It's Max up next. She's going to help see off the last little bit of Tuesday with Olivia Dean. It plays you soon here on Hits Radio.
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0: top stories this hour. The Vatican's revealed the Pope has a common form of lung cancer. He's undergone surgery in Rome. Matt Steele has more.
1: Leo XIV was all smiles as he arrived at hospital. We've been told the operation was to remove a nodule. A more detailed medical bulletin issued after the surgery revealed doctors suspected cancer, and tests have now confirmed adenocarcinoma. The procedure's been described as successful, removing the lower lobe of his right lung. He's now recovering in hospital.
0: The boss of MI5 has described the suspected plot at RAF Fairford as not unique, but is warning Iran and Russia are stepping up hybrid campaigns in Britain. Sir Ken McCullum's given his annual update on terror threats and also says AI could be used to create bioweapons. There are growing calls for English football to secure the long-term financial sustainability of the game. A new report shows 94% of clubs in the top five divisions are technically insolvent. Irish President Catherine Connolly's described a house fire in Waterford that's left four people dead as an appalling attack. Philip and Kim English were killed along with two children, with a murder investigation now underway. Two other children remain in hospital in a critical condition. David Cullinane represents Waterford in the Irish Parliament.
2: I know the family very, very well. I'm just as heartbroken as anybody else. I can see the faces of the family in front of me. So it's very raw for people here because it's a family that essentially has people have lost their lives and people are fighting for their lives.
0: It's understood a man killed in a tiger attack at a zoo on Saturday was filming himself as he approached the animal. William Chapman climbed into the enclosure at Yorkshire Wildlife Park. And England have eased into the Women's World Cup qualifying playoff final against Ukraine by thrashing Greece 5-0. The result in Leicester gives Serena Wiegmann's side an 8-1 aggregate victory. Scotland are also through 5-2 overall, having got past the Czech Republic 3-2. From Sky News, I'm Stevie Shillinglaw.
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4: We're back tomorrow morning. We're spinning the Wheel of Truth and my grand piano returns. Guess the song I'm playing and win a grand.
5: And right now, it's just gone 10 o'clock on your Tuesday night. It's Max with you. I've got Miley lined up to play.

Tuesday, Max here. Do you know what? I'm doing that thing, guys, where I'm avoiding all forms of social media. I'm trying to hide away. I'm like a little hermit, just trying to stay away from people right now because obviously Bake Off back on our screens tonight. I haven't watched it because I've been at work. And honestly, it is so hard these days to try and find, like, stay away from anything, not find anything out. I don't want to know who's gone. I want to get home and I want to end up watching it tomorrow. Who reckons that I'm not going to find out who is gone before I get back and before I watch it tomorrow? I definitely don't think that's going to be the case, is it? I've got some Tiny Temper to get on in just a sec, but first let's get into this one, shall we? Going to sound great for you on a Tuesday night. It's Ariana Grande on Hits Radio.

Do you know what? If you're a big fan of Tiny Temper, you are in for a treat this week because Fleur and James are going to be back on Hits Radio Breakfast this Friday, joined by the incredible Tiny Temper to talk about his new album and his tour and, of course, Hits Radio Live as well. So excited for that. It's going to be incredible. Do you know what? He's genuinely one of the nicest guys in the music industry as well. So make sure you are listening this Friday, Hits Radio Breakfast with Tiny Temper. Oh, it's going to be incredible. I've got new music from Sienna Spyro to get on in just a sec. But first, let's get into this. The tune that is taking over TikTok at the moment, Adela. This is Ain't

0: I don't know what it is about this tune. I think it's her voice, to be fair. It's just got that Adele feel to it, hasn't it? But just something else about it, like a little bit of added spice. It's Sienna Spiro, Great Expectation on Hits Radio.
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0: It's Max Knight with ya, and look, on Friday you could win £750,000. Just imagine that for 1 second. £750,000 yours to spend on whatever you want. It would be incredible, right? Well, our latest winner was Joe, and he tells us that winning does feel great.
2: This is unbelievable. Honestly,
0: oh,
2: it's one of the best things that's ever happened to me.
0: Oh, I love that so much. And look, you could be winning all of this cash on Friday. 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
0: It's Max with you, and it is time for my favourite part of this show, the laid back R&B throwback. And if there's one thing R&B has always done exceptionally well, it's give us the soundtrack to absolutely every situation in life. Whether you're falling in love, getting your heart broken, or finally deciding you've had enough of somebody's nonsense, there's a song for it out there. And that's exactly what we're bringing you right now on the laid back R&B throwback. Three classics you probably haven't heard in a hot minute, played back to back, uninterrupted for you. No talking over the tunes, just pure nostalgia. I've got some Mario Winans to play. I Don't Want to Know is on the way for you in just a sec. We're switching things up with some TLC and I'm Pretty, a powerful reminder that your worth has absolutely nothing to do with what anyone else thinks of your appearance. And honestly, we could all do that reminder sometimes. But first, we're bringing you the queen of hip hop soul herself, Mary J. Blige, with No More Drama. Because sometimes you reach that point in life where you're protecting your peace, setting your boundaries, and refusing to entertain anything that disturbs your happiness. So do you know what? Let's do it for a Tuesday night, shall we? Kicking off the laid back R&B throwback.

0: Were you singing that like you'd personally been betrayed too? Yeah, Mario Winer's finishing off the laid-back R&B throwback for your Tuesday night. A nice little trip down R&B memory lane for you. Three absolute classics in there. Before this one, played you some TLC and I'm Pretty, and some Mary J. Blige with No More Drama. Sometimes protecting your peace is the biggest flex of them all, right? Three throwbacks, three different messages, but every single one still hits hard today. And that's the beauty of R&B, isn't it? These songs take you straight back to a person, a place, a feeling, and suddenly you are there all over again. That was your laid-back R&B throwback for today. I'm going to do another one the same time tomorrow. But now I've got some Alex Warren lined up to play for you, and one of my favourite songs to come out of this year on the way.
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10: Class, it's been reported that if we keep using water like we are now, by 2055 we could be short by 5 billion litres a day.
11: 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We'll be grown-ups by then.
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0: on your Tuesday night right here at Hits Radio. I'm Max Knight. It's coming up to 11. After the latest headlines, I'm going to be playing some Zara Larsson, a throwback from LMFAO on the way in the next few minutes for you too.
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13: Play Hits Radio London. The top stories this hour. The Pope has been diagnosed with a common form of lung cancer following an operation in Rome. The Vatican has confirmed Leo, who's 71, successfully had a lower lobe of his right lung removed during the procedure. An examination revealed a diagnosis of adenocarcinoma. Gavin Ashenden, the associate editor of the Catholic Herald, says it's very sad news.
14: He'll have 1.4 billion people praying for him. And it's a reminder that we're all, our lives are lent to us and we have to return them. But we're praying that he'll recover fully.
13: English football's regulator says

0: Sport needs to act before it's too late. After revealing the scale of loss-making in the top five divisions, its State of the Game report found nearly two-thirds of clubs are technically insolvent. Football finance expert Kieran Maguire says the report shines a light on the challenges facing the sport.
1: Since the inception of the Premier League, revenues are up 3,000%. That compares to around about 130 for general inflation, but wages are up 4,000%. So that's no way to run a normal business.
0: The family of a man who died after being mauled by a tiger at a zoo near Doncaster on Saturday says he'd suffered from significant mental illness. William Chapman was a former child actor who appeared in programmes on the BBC and ITV. Yorkshire Wildlife Park remains closed. AI is supercharging security threats against the UK and could allow terrorists to develop bioweapons. That's according to the head of MI5, Sir Ken McCallum, who's also warning Russia and Iran are stepping up hybrid attacks on the UK. In sport, Arsenal scored all their goals in 7 second-half minutes to get past Lille 3-0 and continue their winning start in the Champions League. But Manchester United's poor run of form continues with a 2-0 defeat away to Atletico Madrid. And England moved one step closer to the Women's World Cup by thrashing Greece 5-0 in their qualifying playoff in Leicester. From Sky News, I'm Imani Rana.
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3: We're back tomorrow morning. We're spinning the Wheel of Truth and my grand piano returns. Guess the song I'm playing and win a grand.
4: And right now, it's just gone 11 o'clock on your Tuesday night. It's Max with you. I've got some LMFAO to play in just a sec after this one from Zara Larsson.

takes me back to my uni days. Honestly, so good. LMFAO and Party Rock Anthem on Hits Radio for your Tuesday night. It's Max here. And I tell you what, if you have just started uni, how was freshers? How has it been for you? Starting up, doing a new course, making new friends, doing all that business. I've got students that live opposite me, right, in a big house share. And I'm not joking. I counted 5 different takeaway deliveries to that address within about 5 hours of each other. I was like, that's the way to do it. That's the way to kick off freshers, isn't it? Definitely. I've got a nice little throwback from Sugar Babes to get on in just a sec. But first, the lady that everyone is talking about at the moment. I feel like this is just the beginning for her. It's Stella Lefty. This is Boston. On a train.

joining us at Hits Radio Live this year at Sugar Babes on Hits Radio for you. I love the fact that they've got back together as the original three as well with brand new music. They've got a brand new album coming out at the beginning of next year too. It's good to have them back, isn't it? It's Max with the app. Got some Taylor Swift to play soon. And who has been watching Celebrity Traitors? Or maybe who hasn't? Honestly, it's been everywhere, hasn't it? I've been a little bit obsessed this year with the cast. I find Celebrity Traitors harder to watch in one aspect, just because you already kind of know their personalities, if that makes sense. Like Rob Beckett and Romesh, really good friends, so it's kind of like, oh, you know that already, and it's like, oh, this is a bit, I don't know, you just feel like you know their characters a little bit, and I feel like it makes it a little bit more like, oh they're being a bit different. Do you know what I mean? I do love it though. I've absolutely adored it. No spoilers here, don't worry, I'm not that kind of person. You're all right, you're in safe hands. But this guy is doing all right, isn't he? James Blunt, this is Circles playing for you on Hits Radio. Do you

0: has just been so busy of recent, hasn't she? Just casually getting married, releasing new albums here, there and everywhere as Taylor Swift and Opalite.
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0: It's Max Knight with you. And if you won £750,000, how would it change your life? Would you maybe move house? Would you add a few cars to the drive? Go on a huge shopping spree? I mean, the list is endless. It is a life-changing amount of cash. £750,000 could be yours, landing in your bank account this Friday. Now, our latest winner was Joe.
2: This is unbelievable. Honestly, it's one of the best things that's ever happened to me.
0: There you go. See, some good advice from Joe there. So get yourself in the draw right now and you could have £750,000 on its way to you to spend across this weekend. 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And get phone entry details and all the rules for this network competition. 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Good luck. And whilst you get your number in the draw, I'm going to keep the tunes coming for you. The Kid Laroi on the way very soon and Olivia Dean to play in the next few minutes.
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How good is that sounding for you right here on Hits Radio? It's Max here. And don't forget, Hits Radio Breakfast will be back from 6 a.m. Flirt East and James will be here to wake you up. And right now, over on Rayo, our app, which you can download, by the way, from your app store right now, take us with you wherever you go. You can listen back to Flirt, Will and James as they enjoy a fry up and a chat with the world's biggest music stars. This is so good. I don't know why I never get invited to this, right? Hits Radio's Breakfast Friday fry. Ups. They've had some massive artists join them as well. Gracie Abrams, Olivia Rodrigo, Billie Eilish, Niall Horan, Jade, Lewis Capaldi, Benson Boone. They've all sat down for breakfast with the team and discussed all things music. And it just gets a little bit out of hand. I feel like when a fried breakfast is in front of you, things do get a little bit out of hand. You can listen back to any of those right now on Rayo. Just download it from your app store. You don't need-

Does this just remind you of the nights out that you used to have back in the day, where you could go out night after night and it wouldn't affect you at all? Where you'd go out in the highest hills possible that you couldn't really walk in. But do you know what? It didn't matter because we took them off as soon as we got into the nightclub anyway. I mean, the amount of glass and stuff in our face, never ever good, was it? Let's be honest. But guys, I remember being really jealous when I left uni, stopped going out and stuff. And I remember looking at students going out and I was like, what? They're in trainers. Yeah, you can get into nightclubs in trainers and stuff now. This is incredible. And I was like, that's so good, because back in the day, I would have given anything to just rock up in a pair of flats rather than high heels that I couldn't walk in. But guys, it looks like things are changing. High heels are apparently incoming for the autumn season. They are coming back around. People are going to be back in high heels yet again. In particular, wedges making the return. Do we really need that in our lives? I'm not sure that we do. I've got some Lewis Capaldi to play for you in just a sec. Bruno Mars on the way in the next few minutes too.

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2: 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Three little words that can lead to a whole lot more. 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NatWest. 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

you know what? If you got to go and see Bruno Mars on his romantic tour, I'm a little bit jealous. He just knows how to bring the party to the stage too, doesn't he? It's I Just Might playing on Hits Radio for your Tuesday night. It's Max here. I'm going to be playing you some brand new music right now. Imagine turning up to a wedding and realising you might actually be in love with the person about to marry somebody else, because apparently sometimes timing is just not on your side. That's the kind of dramatic rom-com energy we are getting from this next track. It's Ash and Stop the Wedding.

0: Mess on Hits Radio for your Tuesday night. It's Max with you. And look, as we head into Wednesday, I am bringing you the tunes. Calvin Harris lines up and something old school from Maroon 5. Hits Radio.
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12: Class, it's been reported that if we keep using water like we are now, by 2055 we could be short by 5 billion litres a day.
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0: The top stories this hour. Andy Burnham's expected to use the Ukrainian president's visit to Downing Street later to announce an acceleration of military help. It's thought the Prime Minister will also promise further rounds of sanctions on Russia. It's after Donald Trump made a deal to ease restrictions on Russian diesel ahead of the US midterm elections. But speaking yesterday, the president insisted he's also supporting Kyiv.
1: We are helping them and we are sharing intel. We want the war to end. So we're working with them and with Russia on getting the war to end.
0: The family of a man who was killed by a tiger at a Yorkshire wildlife park say he suffered from significant mental illness over a number of years. In a statement, William Chapman's family paid tribute to him, saying they are utterly devastated by his loss. There are growing calls for English football to secure the long-term financial sustainability of the game. A new report shows 94% of clubs in the top five divisions are technically insolvent. Online marketplaces like Amazon, eBay and Temu could be made responsible for collecting tax owed by retailers selling through their platforms. The Times reports Chancellor John Healey is expected to announce the change in the budget as part of a tax crackdown.

0: continues with a 2-0 defeat away to Atletico Madrid in the Champions League. Arsenal maintain their winning start in the competition in easing past Lille a 3-0. Manager Mikel Arteta says they were better after the break.
1: The moment we made a change at half-time in terms of certain positions and the technical level increased and we attacked the spaces where we thought that we could hurt them. It was a joy to watch. The three goals were unbelievable. The connections, the timings, the quality they delivered to score.
0: And England can look forward to a Women's World Cup qualification playoff final after thrashing Greece 5-0. Scotland also through 5-2 overall, having got past the Czech Republic 3-2. From Sky News, I'm Imani Rana.
2: It's just gone midnight on your early Wednesday morning. It's Max with you playing Old School Maroon 5 after this from Calvin Harris.

Love this. I remember when this first was released and I was like, what a banger. Still hits today, doesn't it? Maroon 5, Kendrick Lamar, Don't Wanna Know, playing for you on Hits Radio for your early Wednesday morning. It's Max here. Are you the sort of person, by the way, that puts things in random places? Maybe you put stuff in a safe place and then it's so safe, you forget where it is. I am this sort of person. And today, honestly, I got out of my car with my car keys, walked to my front door, and in that time, lost the keys, guys. And then after about 25 minutes of having a little look round, going through my bag, calling my other half like, what has happened? I remembered that I put something in the wheelie bin as I come in the garden, looked in it, and yeah, keys are in there as well. The worst thing about this, guys, is the fact that it was bin day for me today. So the bin was completely empty. Keys just sat in the bottom in all the bin juice. And then I had to kind of climb inside to get them out. Now, I'm 5 foot, so you can imagine it was quite the drop down to get them out and the climb out. It wasn't good. It really

0: dance all night.
1: He's performing right here in London on November the 20th. It's Miles Smith playing on Hits Radio. It's Max with you. I'm going to be playing a huge throwback from Mary Mary in just a sec. But first, I feel like this guy is only going in one direction, and that is up and up and up. Honestly, every time he releases new music, I am just that little bit more obsessed. He performed at the MTV VMAs and absolutely smashed it with like a tribute to George Michael as well. So much level. I loved it. This is Somba with Homewrecker on Hits Radio.

0: incredible at this time of the morning on a Wednesday. 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
0: It's Max with ya, and this Friday you could win £750,000. All this money landing in your bank account. I mean, what would you do with that kind of cash? How would that completely transform your life? Our latest winner was Joe, and take it from him. He knows that winning feels great.
2: This is unbelievable. Honestly, it's one of the best things that's ever happened to me.
0: Oh, I love that, and it could be the best thing to ever happen to you this Friday. £750,000 landing in your bank account. 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And whilst you get your number in the draw, I'm going to continue with the tunes. 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

How good was that sounding for you right here on Hits Radio? It's Max here, and Fleur and James are going to be back on Hits Radio Breakfast from 6 a.m. They've got your chance to win a UK getaway for you and a mate, all thanks to DreamWorks Forgotten Island. After 9 a.m, you need to be listening if you fancy winning that trip. And I mean, why wouldn't you? Let's be honest, a nice little free trip away sounds great, doesn't it? Make sure you're joining them from 6 a.m. and let's get this on, shall we? It's going to sound perfect for you right here on

0: It's Gracie Abrams and That's So True on Hits Radio for your early Wednesday morning. It's Max Knight here, and guys, I feel like I can talk to you about this because it's so early in the morning. Not a lot of people are up at this time, and I feel like I can share this secret with you because it's been eating away at me, right? So have you ever done a reply all to an email and not meant it? Honestly, I feel like the reply all button should just disappear out of our lives for good. My friend's getting married next year. She's doing everything online, so there's like a website, and she emails everybody to kind of go, oh, make sure you RSVP by this day. It's the deadline sort of thing, to kind of get it out there quicker than what she needs to, instead of sending texts or whatever, kind of on a whole email kind of list sort of thing. It goes to everyone going to the wedding. And we got a reply all email back from her auntie Jean, just saying, could you send me a copy of the seating plan before the big day? Because there's certain people in the family I don't want to be sat with. And all of a sudden, everybody is gossiping about who auntie Jean does not want to be sat with. The best thing about this, because it's reply all, everybody knows. So everybody is going to be there going, I wonder who it is that Auntie Jean doesn't want to be sat with. It is honestly the drama before the wedding has even got there. It's so good. I feel like the reply all button should just be deleted. I've got some Rihanna to play for you very soon. Alex Warren on the way in the next few minutes too.
1: Maybe not.
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It's the biggest throwback from Rihanna. Don't stop the music playing on Hits Radio for your early Wednesday morning. It's Max Knight here. And Riri, if you're listening, we need to have a little chat, because how long are you going to keep us waiting for R9? We're talking a whole decade since Anti dropped in 2016. And we have been surviving on little hints, studio pictures, the occasional tease ever since. And just when we think we're getting closer, Rihanna pops up with another little update and leaves us asking even more questions. But here's the latest twist. She recently revealed she's sitting on around 170 unreleased songs. 170. Now, Rihanna, how many of those are you planning on sharing with us? Because we are ready. And while there's still no official release date yet, this hope keeps me very, very much alive. We need new Rihanna, don't we? It's Max here, and talking of brand new music, this is such a great tune from Hugel, teamed up with Ultranate on this, so you know it's going to be good. This is Moving to the Sun.

0: perfect way to end the show for me on an early Wednesday morning. I've been Max Nye. Thanks for keeping it here. Look, do not go anywhere because the lovely Mary Manderfield is on the way for you next. Playing some big tunes to see you into your Wednesday. Olivia Dean lined up some Beyonce and a huge one from Tame Impala in the next few minutes.
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17: The top stories this hour. The Vatican's revealed the Pope has a common form of lung cancer. He's undergone surgery in Rome. Matt Steele has more.
18: Leo XIV was all smiles as he arrived at hospital. We've been told the operation was to remove a nodule. A more detailed medical bulletin issued after the surgery revealed doctors suspected cancer, and tests have now confirmed adenocarcinoma. The procedure's been described as successful, removing the lower lobe of his right lung. He's now recovering in hospital.
17: Downing Street confirms Andy Burnham will host the Ukrainian President Volodymyr Zelensky today. The PM's expected to offer him more military support. English football's regulator says the sport needs to act before it's too late, after revealing the scale of loss-making in the top five divisions. Its State of the Game report found nearly two-thirds of clubs are technically insolvent. The family of a man who died after being mauled by a tiger at a zoo near Doncaster on Saturday say he'd suffered from significant mental illness. William Chapman was a former child actor who appeared in programmes on the BBC and ITV. Yorkshire Wildlife Park remains closed today. In sport, pressure's continuing to build on Manchester United head coach Michael Carrick. They lost 2-0 at Atletico Madrid in the Champions League, registering just 2 wins in 9 games across all competitions. Immediately after the defeat, United defender Lisandro Martinez lashed out at the club's hierarchy and lack of summer investment. It caught Carrick off the hop.
19: Straight after a game for me is not the time to talk about that interview because I've not seen it. I don't doubt the togetherness or the willingness to do things to win. So I know results-wise, and it's easy to look and think there's something deeply wrong because we haven't won enough games. So I understand that.
17: Arsenal beat Lille 3-0, all the goals coming in 7 second-half minutes. And Sir Michael Palin's cancelled his upcoming book tour after falling at home and fracturing 3 ribs. The 83-year-old apologised to fans.